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1: 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Alfreda's got your front page news. 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And Gary got that tea and the Kahlua of the day. 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
13: So I was talking to my baby daddy. His other baby mama dropped the kid off at the fire station. I had to go to his house with my jack girl. I was about to beat him down. She said, f*** them kids, and she dropped the baby off at the fire station.
14: So back in the day when I was in the military, I was stationed in Germany. I was seeing this one female, then met another one. It ended up being that they were sisters. Like stepsisters. It was kind of ugly in that moment, but long story short, I still saw both for almost another year.
13: When I was messing with this YN, I seen this girl at the store. A little bit later, he wasn't answering the phone. I walked around looking for him in the next apartment complex, and they posted it up, sitting in my car. But see, just go to my trunk, get the hammer out. I start hitting her with the hammer. I'm pregnant. He pushed me down and kicked me in my stomach, and I hit him with my car. I popped him so hard, I ran over a tree stump, stopped me from killing him.
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0: feel like we were in a relationship and our partner wanted to go on a solo trip. So I want to know, how do you feel about your lover going on trips by themselves, a solo trip?
1: Key word, you said my lover. If my lover wants to go on a solo trip, do that. Get your space. Because I'm going to need my space too.
0: For sure, for sure. I would have to agree with you. Younger me is like, no, why do you want to go on a nice trip and go somewhere without me? You don't want to enjoy it with me. But now that I'm older and I realize, you know, my space and my time is just as important as the person that I'm with, go on and have that. Because when my homegirls call me like, girl, let's do this, let's go do that, I'm going. Or
1: but
0: if
1: you
0: I
1: said solo trip.
0: No, that's why I'm about to keep going. I said, or if I go by myself, or if I want to go somewhere by myself, I want to take a flight somewhere, I'm going to do that.
1: Right.
0: But to me, also, a solo trip is you're going by yourself. Even if you're meeting your friends, it's still a solo trip.
1: There goes the curveball. See what I'm saying?
0: That's not a solo trip.
1: That's not a solo trip if you meet somebody. But however, though, Missy, if I don't give my lover the space and time that they need to become the best version of themselves, then how are they going to be anything to me?
0: That's true. So, that is true.
1: You know, we can count on our listeners to give us their advice and their POV, and we need you right now at 1-844-

0: My name is Incognito.
1: I'm here, says DJ Missy.
0: We're not having no job without you listening. All right, DJ Missy, around this time of day, every day, we open up the phone lines to tap in with the best listeners on the radio.
1: Yes, for topic of the day. So, you know, I just came back from vacation. I took a quick little 3-day cruise. Mm-hmm. And me and my homegirls were sitting there talking about, we all single, but we were wondering, like, how are we?

0: The biggest show in the city, posted on the corner with yours, Shirley Incognito.
1: And good sis, DJ Mrs.
0: We inside the topic of the day. What you got today, Mrs.?
1: Okay, so the topic of the day, because y'all know I just came back from a trip. I went on a cruise, right? Mm-hmm. And it got me to thinking, how do you feel about your partner going on trips by themselves?
0: Mm. Post on the corner, who is this?
2: This is Kim. A trip by himself?
1: Mm-hmm.
2: He can go by himself, but when he get down, he coming up out of the suitcase.
1: Hey,
2: solo when you with me.
1: I know that's right. Thank you, baby.
2: You're welcome.
0: For sure.
3: My name is Keita. At my age, I think it's a wonderful thing. It makes me miss them when they're gone, and when they come back, I'm going to be ready. So I think that's an awesome thing.
1: I love that. Yes. I agree with you. Now that I'm growing up a little bit more, it's like it's okay for you to have that time by yourself.
3: Yes, especially if you have trust and honesty, you know, y'all foundation solid. If they want to take a solo trip, you know what I'm saying? It ought to be a good thing in return when they come back.
1: Period. Thank you, boo.
3: All right. Y'all have a good one.
4: Hey, look, this is Billy Gang Chris, man. I want to give a big congratulations to Incognito, DJ Mrs. for having the biggest show in the city, man. Let's get it.
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0: 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Have you programmed to water the lawn 2 days a week or less? A few small fixes can save a lot of water. And while you're in the yard, swing by and say hello. I'm the one with the pointy hat.
1: The gnome knows. 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
1: And you good sis, DJ Mrs.
0: I've been scrolling, DJ Mrs.
1: I got some tea for you.
2: Who did it? Who done it? And who needs to quit it?
3: Who was that?
4: Here's what's trending on the timeline. Posted on the corner.
1: Okay, let's get into it real quick. Tea for you. So, Pastor Jamar Bryan has the words for Dr. Cheyenne Bryan. But first, Tuskegee University sparks a debate after banning bonnets and do-rags in the classroom and cafeteria. So they not playing with these kids. They say ain't no bedroom slippers in the classroom, no revealing clothing, no PJs, not in the classroom, dining areas, or any other official campus setting. Now, they also introduced stricter rules on classroom attendance and cell phone usage.
0: Uh-oh.
1: They cracking down up at Tuskegee, baby.
0: You can't wear the do-rag, though?
1: No, if you wear your do-rag, I can't wear my bonnet, period. You got something on your head just like I got something on my head protecting my luscious locks.
0: The do-rag a whole swag, though. That's an outfit.
1: Take it off. The bonnet a part of the outfit, too, when it matched the PJ bottoms. But you know, I continue to keep you updated on that as that unfolds. But they did say they're trying to prepare them for real life, the real world.
0: Man, the real world is do-rags and bonnet.
1: Hey, look, for jobs, okay?
0: I feel you. There's somebody who got the do-rag and bonnet on right now.
1: On their way to a job interview. But anyway, Pastor Jamar Bryan is speaking out after he was hit with an alleged cease and desist order from Dr. Cheyenne Bryan.
5: I received an email, a cease and desist. I scanned down to the bottom, and it was not from a lawyer, not from an attorney. It was from Cheyenne Bryan herself. I said, I'm going to walk away. I do not want to be a part of black-on-black crime until I received this email from Dr. Jacquel Pitts, president of Indiana Southwest Christian University, who said to me that Dr. Cheyenne Bryan has just received her PhD in theocentric psychology. I did a quick Google search. The whole state does not recognize an Indiana Southwestern Christian University is not registered.
1: I think Dr. Cheyenne Bryan should be like, hey, y'all got me. Y'all all have been punked. This has been my public TV show I have been working on for years. She got to come up with another story. Because the more stories you tell, you got to keep it going. So.
0: Right.
1: I say eventually she's going to have to just come out and say, all right, y'all, dang.
0: Give me a break.
1: Golly. So, you know, I continue to keep you updated on that as that unfolds. You need to recap. You already know we can go. Post it on thequarter.com. 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
13: 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If you
14: want. Ricky Smiley is back on the beat.
15: Yes, sir.
14: Even ChatGPT couldn't have predicted this.
15: Yeah, I would get out of ass whooping because all I had to do is go home and tell the story funny to my grandma. I got an in school suspension for laughing at a supply teacher because I weave was cricket. My grandma said, well, what happened? I said, I had winning now. I was trying to concentrate on my work. And Miss Johnson came in there and her wig was almost upside down. Man, my grandma was laid out on the floor laughing. She wouldn't let my mama with me. She said, don't touch him.
14: This ain't no fake AI slop. It's the man you grew

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2: 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Hey, gotta send a big special shout out to that boy Young Dolph, man. Yes, sir. Yes, sir. It is his birthday today, man. Happy heavenly birthday going out to him. And we gotta keep it around the crib right now as well, man. All the way to Fort Worth. You know what I'm saying? Brand new one from Tajay featuring Johnny DMD. What you mean I ain't fresh, man? Live in the mix, live in the mix with DJ Papa Ron right now, 97.9 The Beat. You know the vibe.
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1: It's 7 p.m., Brad. It's 95 degrees. Woo! I ain't got no, and no, I ain't got me.
2: Let's go.
1: I'm about to show my five. These love freak how to kiss that your man.

Man, say, that's going to be the vibe. That's going to be the vibe, man. Birdman, Master P, Manny Fresh, Juvenile, and much more. Sunday, October 4th, inside the AAC. Keep vibing, Papa Ron. We got to let them know what it's going to feel like inside the AAC. 97.9 DJ Papa Ron, live in the mix. Hollywood, say, you know the vibes.

0: 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And Papa Ron, what we got going, man?
1: We got a legend in the building today. And they gonna provide us with the taxi tip of the week. We talk about Downtown.
2: Yeah.
1: Seven Wars.
2: Yeah. Say that.
1: The Superstars.
2: Yeah. Say that.
1: DJ.
2: Lead us.
1: Manny. Fresh.
2: Elvis Freshly. Manny yeah. Save Us Jr. Manny Glover.
0: Yeah. So what's that toxic tip, man?
2: Like, I would say this, bro. If you got a girl and she always blaming stuff on, like, you know, it's because she doing bad stuff or whatever and all of that. You know, like, you always got somebody who would say, like, the reason why it didn't happen was because I'm messing with you, or we cheating, or we doing this. Maybe you just have bald head tires on your car. Jesus ain't do that. You know what I'm saying? Maybe you didn't get an oil change.
0: Yeah.
2: You know what I'm saying? Because
0: yeah.
2: He'll be like, well, the reason why all of this happened is because we fornicating and we blah, blah, blah.
0: Yeah. It ain't always that.
2: It's because you didn't take care of something you were supposed to take care of.
0: Sometimes it's your stupid ass.
2: And sometimes it's just your ass.
0: Yeah.
2: So, you know, and folks like that, you got to know, like, it's you got to let them go, bro.
0: Got to let them go.
2: Yeah.
0: Yeah, ain't no need for explanation.
2: Yeah,
0: no need for that final phone call.
2: Like, you know what I'm saying? And if you checked, like I said, you like, well, I'm looking at the other three tires on your car, baby. You ain't got no future in riding,
0: baby. Baby,
1: none.
2: Yeah,
0: let's give it up for Manny Fresh, y'all. Yeah.
2: For sure.
0: Hey, and keep it right here with us, because coming up after 8:30, we got tickets for you to go see Cash Money No Limit live with Birdman, Master P, Manny Fresh, Juvie, and much more going down Sunday, October 4th, inside the AAC. And all you got to do is be calling number 9 after 8:30 to get in that thing for that free 99 right here on 97.9 The Beat.
3: 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I've got my girl Amy Witheright from 1-800 Truck Rig. 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

0: 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Well, look out, man. Any minute now, you could win your way into this Cash Money No Limit Tour, man. 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

0: 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That Cash Money No Limit tour going to be crazy. Somebody TT going to be crazy. When this song come on right here, Papa Ron?
1: We talking about Hands on Your Knees.
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0: 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We still looking for caller number 9 to get you inside the Cash Money No Limit Tour with Birdman, Master P, Manny Fresh, Juvenile, and much more. But you got to be caller number 9.
1: Right now.

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1: What up, dog?
2: What's up, man? Hey, who you more excited to go see, Cash Money or No Limit?
1: I'm trying to go see Cash Money, man.
0: Who you trying to see on Cash Money?
1: I'm trying to get Master P to bring all the women out.
0: Okay, there's No Limit, but I feel you, though.
2: That was wild. Right. That was wild, for sure. Right, call back, man.

0: on number 9. You are on your way to see Cash Money No Limit. Yes, ma'am. Birdman, Master P, Manny Fresh, Juvie, and much more. I feel like she's most excited to see Juvie, though.
1: I really am.
0: You gonna back that thing up?
1: I'm gonna back that thing up!
2: Yeah. Are you a BBB?
1: Yes.
0: Okay, good.
2: I don't believe it, but okay.
0: Hey, shout out to Instagram real quick so everybody can make sure she's a real BBB.
1: JIANNA_Patton, PATTON.
0: That's what that is. It's going down Sunday, October 4th at the AAC.
1: Yeah!
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0: You know, Papa Rod, life is short, so you might as well just spend that.
1: Yikes, brother. You okay over there?
0: I'm just saying, bro, like, people are slow to go do stuff, right? Like, to just take care of themselves and have a good time and treat themselves, not cheat themselves. For example, you'll spend $1,700 to get yourself out of jail, right? You'll spend
1: talking about me?
0: No, I'm not talking about you. You'll spend $1,700 on rent that just goes into the air, and 9 out of 10 times you probably at your folk house, you ain't even hanging at the house like that. So we drop $1,700 all the time, but $1,700 for a memory, bro, for an experience that you know is definitely gonna come up on your timeline. We talking about T.I. We talking about Rick Ross, D.L. Hughley. They just added more people too.
1: Cedric the Entertainer, Anthony Anderson,
0: bro, Keith Sweat, the Brat, Erica Campbell, Eric Benet, Jay Brown, the homie Q Parker, honorary Toxic Boy.
1: Right.
0: You know what I'm saying? And Dave Hollister too, bro.
1: I feel like $1,700, you getting more than your money's worth,
0: bro. This is a whole luxury experience, and then the beach party in Bimini?
1: Like, come on, with T.I. rocking the... Come on,
0: bro.
1: What we doing?
0: Come on, but we should be charging you more, man. Head on over to thebeatdfw.com right now and secure your cabin for as low as $1,700 per person. Or they can call that number, too, right?
1: Yeah, 214-495-1963 and use that promo code DFW. Man, we got you.
0: Yep, and remember, Ricky won't just be on the one voyage. He's back on the mornings, 5 a.m. to 9 a.m. right here.
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0: Brand new Future off the new album, The Real Me. It's called California Girls. 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
1: Yes, Sirski. And we got vibes all the way from Young Miami. Big X to plug Kendrick Lamar, Chris Brown, and this one, which is one of my favorites, is Lil Baby in a Minute, right here on your 97.9 The Beat.

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1: 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And while you're in the yard, swing by and say hello. I'm the one with the pointy hat.
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rolling, but I'm trying to ride. 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

0: 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Tajay featuring Johnny Damn D. What you mean? 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Pop around. What the request line talking about? 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

Brand new one from the homie Isaiah Rashad. It's called Same Trip right here on Yo 97.9 to be. And keep it with us because coming up in just 3 minutes, we're going to tell you the play for this Wednesday. If you're trying to be outside, outside, sip, snack, and screen is the play. Tell you more about that coming up in 3 minutes right here on 97.9 to be.

0: 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We outside on Wednesday, man, July 29th. It is going down.
1: This is our last official play for our adult summer program, man. This is actually a viewing of Coming to America. When the last time you saw that?
0: Bro, come on. That's a classic flick right there.
1: That's a classic. We're talking about the original from 1988. We're going to be at the Studio Movie Grill. Now, mind you, this kicks off at 5 p.m. to start the happy hour. From 5 to 7.
0: Right after work. Yeah.
1: Right after work, we're going to have a live DJ in the mix. We're going to have an autumn happy hour special.
0: We're not just going to have any live DJ. We're going to have DJ Queen Agnes in this thing. You know what I'm saying?
1: She's your queen. Okay, never mind. Don't worry about it. So 5 to 7, we got that crack. At the 7 o'clock, we're going to kick our feet up with those dope-ass lounges that they got inside the movie grill. And we're going to enjoy Coming to America.
0: And you can order food. They got the burgers in there. They got them egg rolls in there. But look, you got to lock in right now at thebeatdfw.com. Lock in your spot because I'm lying. It's not at thebeatdfw.com. You got to win your way into this thing.
1: Absolutely. And by winning your way in, you got to text SMG to 24042 to RSVP. That's it.
0: Yep. Plus, keep it with us because coming after 10 o'clock, we're going live in the mix for the Trending 10 and 10 right here
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1: Yeah, it's Spaceboy Fresh 97 on the beat, and I got my girl Alondra in the building. 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

0: 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Brand new one
1: from Lil Baby. It's called Dead Fresh. Do remember you got to hear that first right here on 97.9 The Beat with yours truly. Hollywood Day. Each and every night, 10 p.m. live in a mix. As we continue on, got another brand new one coming your way. This one from Chameleon. It's called In Here. A lot of old heads might recognize the sound.

0: Live in the mix, live in the mix, live in the mix. Brand new one from Chameleon. It's called In Here. You got to hear first right here on 97.9 The Beat. As we continue on, another brand new one coming your way. This one from YG is called Oh My God. Big record featuring Pusha T. You got to hear first. Right here on 97.9 The Beat with yours truly. Hollywood, Hollywood, say.
1: Oh my God, oh my God, oh my God, oh my God, oh my God.

0: fam. Two M's in a safe, got. 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Then be fast talking, you should have ran. Oh my God, I win, Rory win, Lamb. Oh my God, they don't know what to do with him. Oh my God, I took my shirt off to swim. She like, oh my God, even in the gym. Oh my God, oh my God, oh my God, hey, oh my God, oh my God. Oh my God, oh my God, hey, oh my God, oh my God, oh my God, oh my God, hey, oh my God.
1: 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As we continue on Live in the Mix, Live in a Mix. 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Hey, you know I'm going to hold you down one time for the gang, man. As we continue on, brand new one from OTP Fastlane. 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

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Big record, it's called Crank. You got to hear first right here on 97.9 The Beat. As we continue on, live in the mix, live in the mix, live in the mix, got a brand new one from Rick Ross. This one right here features Big X the Plug. Big record. 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

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It's called Living Large. You got to hear it first right here on 97.9 The Beat. This is where new records jump off the porch first. You slapped in the middle of it, man. The trending 10 at 10. As we continue on, brand new one from the homie Sosa, man. If you missed it a couple weeks ago, he checked in live from prison, man. That type of thing don't happen, man. Brand new Sosa, man. It's called Doing It.

Brand new one from Sosa, man. That right there called Doing It. Hey, a shout out to Tisha out there in that grow side. She says, hey, I don't ever got to listen to these apps because all I got to do is check into that trending 10 at 10. That's it. That's all. I'm glad you appreciate that. I'm glad that you see it. Because all the other radio stations are going to be playing the same song over and over again. Hollywood. Not us.

0: Brand new one from the homie Fredo Bang. It's called Gates Flow 2. Do remember, you got to hear that first right here on 97.9 The Beat. This is where new records jump off the porch first each and every night at 10 p.m.
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0: Live in the mix, live in the mix, live in the mix with the Playmaker Hollywood Zay. Another brand new vibe from the homie Big E. Handling business right now, holding it down for the home team. And look, if you got a song that you want to hear, all you got to do is lock in with us at Hollywood Zay, at I Am DJ Papa Ron. But look, don't start calling us wondering, like, you know, you got two plays on YouTube and you like play my song on the radio. That's not going to happen.
1: That's not going to happen for you, twin.
0: Nah, like, we're looking for them viral records. We're looking for those artists that are really, you know what I'm saying, creating tremors on the ground right now before the earthquake even happens. Like, that's what we're looking for. If that's not you, you still got some work to do, so just chill.
1: Just chill out, man. Well, trust me, once you get popping, like you're supposed to be popping, you'll be on our radar for sure.
0: Yeah, we're going to call you. Don't call us. Plus, keep it with us 5 more minutes, because coming up in 5 minutes,
1: we got vibes on the way from Kehlani, Key Glock, Megan Thee Stallion, Kendrick Lamar, and Momo Boy.
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9: DeLoca here with my dentist, Dr. Harrison. I just want to thank you, Dr. Harrison. I feel like I just won a Grammy. You know, first I want to thank God, then I want to thank you. Because every time I open my mouth and all my pictures, my teeth are glistening.
10: You know, whenever anybody gets free whitening, they have no idea what is about to happen.
9: The feeling.
10: But you literally get prettier. 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Like, you get a brighter white smile. And for those that end up getting veneers, and the ones that my friends that end up doing it, and people I meet that end up doing it, they always text me right after. 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And I just got this text yesterday. And he said, the best compliment ever. He goes, even my ex-wife said it was a good investment.
9: What?
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9: she
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9: She wasn't.
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9: Yeah, and no lies told.
10: Yes, come check it out.
9: Mid-dentistry.
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1: Happy heavenly birthday to Flipper.
0: Happily heavenly birthday. This next song going out to you, man.
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5: The Ben or the Dougie? 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They both represent Dallas, but Nick, which was bigger?
6: 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I think the Ben movement is a sample of the Dougie. 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
7: Right.
5: Frost? I'm sticking with my guns. I'm going with the Dougie. And it was global without a phone.
7: Ooh. Yeah. Without a phone. You know, my whole thing is I'm looking at historically, the Ben is literally just a component of jigging. So when we started hitting the Dougie, you know, there was a whole motion that went with the Dougie. Dougie was just a part of
6: of
7: jigging. Ben is just like an added, you know, they took a piece of what we did as jig and they put a name on it and called it the Ben. Which is cool. Is it bigger than the Dougie? No. Will this be something that people are kind of doing, just like when people were hitting the dab? Or will this be something that people will forever say, I know how to be? Because people are still saying, teach me how to do it.
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28: I used to think about immature things. 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Are you gonna call me like you said you would? Is this really your real phone number?

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Zodiac sign, it must be a Gemini moon, cause we about to go half. Mistakenly, nobody been in a bag, but how many bodies done been in her bag?

check. 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Check. 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Check. They check. They check. 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

0: Yo, you know what? With the summer upon us right now, it's a good time to take Young Miami's advice and just spend that.
1: What you mean?
0: Man, listen, it's going down July 29th inside the Studio Movie Grill. You know they got the burgers, the egg rolls, and desserts up in that thing. You know what I'm saying? If you've been to Studio Movie Grill, then you know what the situation with the environment, what the temperature is like.
1: Absolutely, bro. And not just that, this is our last official event for our adult summer camp.
0: Bro, we're going to be playing Coming to America on a big screen, having drinks, kicking it with the 97.9 The Beat gang. You know what I'm saying? This is your last chance to do it. But you got to do one thing. You got to text SMG to 24042 because you got to win your way in if you want to come hang with the gang.
1: Absolutely. 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And then at 7 o'clock, we're going to take our bus to Zamunda.
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12: Hey, they say age ain't nothing but a number, or is it? 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
13: Shoot, man, my old boss and my old job, man. I mean, she got grandkids, and I just turned 30 a couple weeks ago. Mm. You know, she at least double my age, but, like, we really divided for a long time. We kind of keeping it on the DL right now.
14: It's Lemon Pepper. My girl is 36 years old. I'm 68, girl.
12: Wow. So you gonna put a ring on it, or what you gonna do? Or y'all just having fun? Like,
14: hell
12: what
14: no, don't be cursing me like that. Oh. Don't curse me.
12: So what you are you like a sugar daddy? You tricking? Like
14: I'm tricking, yo. I'm good.
12: I know that's
14: it,
12: right. You ever say skinny? Oh, that's right.
14: I'll be all up in there.
12: Oh, not all beanie. Trying to sprinkle a little lemon pepper on that. You hear me? I ain't mad at that.
14: I put a season on it. I put some season on it. Trust me.
12: Oh, my gosh. We need to keep a PG around here. At least until the kids get back to school. Hey, you can hear more crazy stories weekdays, 9 a.m. to 3 p.m. on The Kickback with me, Jazzy Black, on 97.9 The Beat.
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4: 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She's so bougie.

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0: 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It's called Butter B. You got to hear first right here on 97.9 The Beat. As we continue on,
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14: 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Rick Ross drops that highly anticipated Set in Stone album. 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This is not for the YNs. 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

0: Hustle.
1: Good Monday morning. Morning Hustle in the building. L'Oreal, good morning.
2: Good morning.
1: Alton Walker, what's happening?
3: Morning to you.
1: Yes, sir. Kyle Santillan, I'm here. We're ready to set it off for another week. Yo, man, this summer is going by fast. This is like the last week of July, ain't it?
2: I didn't even know it was summer.
3: Yeah.
1: Right.
2: I tried to tell y'all the other day, I had took out one dress because y'all told me it was back to school. I'm like, these dresses got to get some action. I done wore dresses every day since.
1: Wow. I feel you.
2: I didn't realize this.
1: It's moving, yo. This thing is moving.
3: Hey, my nephew starts school next week.
2: Well, I'm going to just say it right now. Crazy. Nobody's getting nothing for Christmas. Nothing.
1: Put it out there early,
2: because I didn't
1: right?
2: even know it was coming.
1: All right, look, we're going to have a good time with it this morning. Anyway, our guy DJ AK, he's in the mix, and he's up next. Stick around. Let's turn up with him one time.
4: 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Remix King. Real, give a gotta take a big, whole five.

0: No doubt, man. Shout out to him. He'll be back tomorrow morning to hold us down once again. More The Hustle Show. L'Oreal, Kyle Santillan, Alta Walker. And it's time for Kyle's Message of the Day.
1: And mine.

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3: Kyle's message of the day today is always protect the kids. Always protect the kids.
4: Unless it's time to beat them.
3: But now, a lot of times, man, people just be letting kids do whatever, and y'all not really protecting them from things. Like, I feel like as adults, if you went through something, you should be able to redirect the kids so they don't have to go through some of the things that could get them jammed up. You know what I mean? Yes, we all know that you have to experience certain things to learn from them. But there's also other things that if you experience it, you know damn well you wouldn't want your kids to experience it. You know what I mean? I think y'all just letting these kids run around all free, willy-nilly, like I said earlier, and then they get into trouble that they didn't have to get into because you didn't direct them in the right way. You understand what I'm saying? At the end of the day, if we want them to do better than we did, we have to make sure that we get in there and get involved. Kyle's message of the day today is always protect the kids.
4: I like that. I like that, Kyle. Mine is simple. Instead of calling it the John, I'm going to start calling the bathroom the gym. That way when I say I'm going to the gym every morning, y'all, you know, I throw y'all off.
5: 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We're back to back.
3: 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Bambi doesn't think so. We're going to talk about it when we come back.
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2: 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Time for us to help a hustler.
1: Yeah.
2: And today, our question is coming from, listen, huh? Loving Hip Hop's very own
3: fashion,
2: entrepreneur.
3: We can't even say Loving Hip Hop no more.
2: I know it. Formerly of, you know what I'm saying? Either way, the BAM.
3: The BAM.
2: BAM is in the building right about
1: yes.
2: now. And what was the situation you wanted to propose to the people?
4: Okay,
2: today?
4: So I want to ask a question. As a mother of three children, I am no longer married. And this is for the guys. Well, also for the girls. Okay, so if you are dating multiple people, and you're going out with a few different people, I'm going to just ask the guys. These ladies, they seem nice, and you have little girls, and you guys are out, y'all, doing a little play date with your kids, her kids, and your daughter needs to use the potty. What are you doing? Are you letting the nice lady that you're meeting or dating this week take your daughter to
3: this
4: the potty?
3: Week. Yeah.
2: Right.
3: And this is how old roughly are we speaking on?
4: Age where your daughter needs supervision. So I'm saying
3: under the age of
4: under 11.
3: Under 11.
4: Mm.
5: Yeah. Mm. Yeah, I mean
3: are we asking you? Yes.
5: Yeah,
3: so.
5: I mean
4: well really let's take it even lower because
2: like 8, 7?
4: Like 5, because when you're at that age, you still need assistance.
3: That's right.
4: You know what I'm saying? Like
3: somebody gotta help you get up there and squat over.
4: Put a little paper down on the toilet, do all that.
5: I mean, first of all, I'm not bringing my child around no woman. Unless it's serious. Now, I don't know, first date, second date, even a couple of months.
3: How long are we talking?
5: It's got to be serious. I got to know that me and you are cool and serious for me to, like, bring you around my family. You already know how I am about my family.
3: Yeah, I'm same way.
5: For me to, I mean, kids are different.
4: Yeah.
5: So I've never been a fan of bringing different women or men around your kids if you're dating. If
4: right.
5: it's serious, then that's something different.
3: I feel like when children are involved, it gets super testy, especially when it comes to the mama being very active in that child's life. I would feel more comfortable if I meet the mama and the mama say to me, yo, it's cool for you to be around a baby and whatever the case, because things could go real funny.
4: Sure.
2: I say this as I say that on, I always say that as a father of two girls, first and foremost, I think you got two different situations here. Number one is, when do you bring somebody around your children?
4: Sure.
2: I'm never going to be willing to do that, period. Mm-hmm. But now let's say there is somebody you're comfortable to bring around your child. Letting that person take your 5-year-old daughter or boy to the bathroom, that's a second level of trust that you shouldn't be giving out at that age.
4: Sure.
2: Right. You know what I mean? Like, when my daughters were that age, you know, I had to do the father thing. Y'all just got to come in the men's room
4: Absolutely.
2: With me. You know what I'm saying?
3: Oh, wait. You got to bring the baby into the men's room?
2: Yes, you have to bring
3: it. I don't know about that, though.
2: Yeah.
3: Because
2: things
3: be out and they don't have, like, nothing covering anything.
2: Things do not be out.
3: They be out.
2: If the guys are using
3: I see no doors.
2: If the guys are using a urinal, their back is to the public, and then you have this
3: I don't want to see their butt crack and nothing.
2: You're not
3: going to
2: see that.
5: It's a moment.
4: But you know what?
2: I'm saying

0: it's
1: but,
0: all of it.
1: But now,
2: family bathroom.
1: Yeah, now they have family bathrooms.
0: Yeah, yeah.
2: Because
0: yeah.
2: right. you don't have to hold it.
3: But we gotta stop
1: okay,
3: doing
1: so
3: that, though.
1: This is, okay, for you, again, L'Oreal. So, like, if you're dating somebody, just say y'all been dating for a month and he has a 4-year-old and he needs you to take her to the potty, like, what are you going to do right there at that moment?
2: I'm not going to lie, I probably would have taken her because yeah. he asked me.
1: Mm-hmm.
2: But that's only because I think it's awkward for a little girl to be in a men's bathroom.
1: Sure.
2: That, and,
3: I'm
2: and,
3: trying to find out why the hell they on together that soon. Like,
2: and beyond me, right. like, I'm an amazing I'm person and I would never harm a child of nothing.
1: Yeah.
2: And see, I'm scared to kill bugs.
0: I would look at him like, what's your problem? Why would you ask me that? We've only been together
3: but
0: 4 months.
3: That. Like, I know people,
1: they do
3: I know
1: do
3: dudes that do
2: men
3: that.
2: Men
3: like,
2: ask women to do anything
3: men,
2: when it comes
3: men
2: to
3: men will give with a woman to help with kids.
2: Like,
1: and they'll be like, oh my God, you take so much good care of your kids. I got 5.
2: No, right. yeah, I do think right. that that's a little weird because I've seen men Hell leave no. their child with somebody they just started mm-hmm. dating. And I think that that's disgusting. I couldn't imagine. I would never do anything
0: Y'all do
2: like
0: is
2: that.
0: Crazy, man. Take care of y'all kids. Y'all tripping, man.
1: Please take care of y'all kids.
0: All right, let's go to the phone lines with it, man. 866-HUSTLE.
2: 866-487-8538.
0: Would you allow the person that you're newly dating?
2: Like, someone, please take me to the damn bathroom.
0: Would you allow somebody that you're newly dating to take your child to the bathroom?
2: That's
0: insane.
2: Not funny.
4: It's the wake up. It's the morning hustle.
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3: And we got some Morning Hustle money. 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
2: Man, we're helping a hustler right now, but the situation was brought to us by Bambi, formerly of Love and Hip Hop. And she was just talking about the fact that she don't always trust somebody that she might just be dating to take their young child to the bathroom. You know what I'm saying?
3: Yeah, I don't trust anybody, period. So I wouldn't want to, I wouldn't want to bring anybody around my kids that I don't know like that.
2: Yeah, it's just such a personal thing, like using the bathroom too. Like sometimes, okay, maybe that's they're around a kid in a public space, but that's a private space.
4: Yeah.
2: You understand?
4: And stop using your children to go out.

0: on play dates and stuff like that. Men are doing that. Men are using their kids. So baby mamas, be careful of sending your kid to your baby daddy.
1: How they doing that? What do you mean? Explain.
0: You know, they'll talk to a woman, you know, oh, you got kids? Yeah, I got kids. You know what? Let's do a play date. Let's just get the kids together.
1: And he's just trying to hit.
0: He don't care about that.
1: Don't use your child for that.
2: Let's please pick better men to have children with, ladies.
0: That was on play date. Don't nobody do no play date.
1: Fellas, y'all wrong as hell for that.
0: Using their children to get some
2: food. That's trifling as hell.
1: But she accept? Does she accept?
0: Yeah, they'll be like, yeah, we'll go.
2: How do you know this?
0: Well, just know I got some crazy
2: friends. Your nephew, he be using his nephew. He's like, hey, you want to go to play date? Just ask the ass out of here.
1: The women be like, I like how you take care of your nephew.
2: He grown as hell talking about play date. His nephew need a job at this point.
0: He's 14 years old.
1: His nephew going to drive you on a date.
0: Yeah.
1: All right, what y'all got, man? 866-HUSTLE-8, 866-487-8538. Talk to us.
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20: 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That's where it was. So when these young dudes came up with an idea to make some songs where people could laugh, have fun, and it was sarcasm with silliness with those dances at first. And at one point in DFW, if you did not have a dance that went to your song, you might as well kiss it goodbye, because there's no way you can compete with these dudes with these high energy songs that had a directions. 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
2: Absolutely. All right, right now we're trying to help a hustler. This whole scenario was brought to us by Bambi, formerly of Love & Hip Hop Atlanta.
3: Bam.
2: You know what I'm saying? If you're dating someone, newly dating somebody, early stages, would you allow that person to take your child to use the restroom? Would you trust that situation?
3: So is it different if it's a boy? So if it's a little boy, say he's like 4 years old and it's a man and the woman sends the man, no?
4: I'm not taking your son to the bathroom.
2: Yeah.
4: I've seen some people get knocked out for touching their son.
2: You know what I'm saying?
4: I won't do it. I'm sorry.
2: And all you got to do is be accused of something. Even if I was the guy and they asked me to, I wouldn't feel comfortable. Yeah. Like, no, y'all going to hit me with some fake allegation or something?
3: You would just say no.
2: Yeah. No, I'm not comfortable.
3: Yeah, see, that's crazy. Because like I said, she asked me if the man asked me to take the little girl to the bathroom with me, would I go? And I would.
2: Yeah, I would not.
3: Yeah, I would.
2: I also know
3: that I would never do nothing to a child.
2: I know that too, but I also know fake allegations get people caught up.
3: I don't know. I've never had fake allegations.
4: I know somebody.
3: And I've taken people's children to the bathroom.
4: They picked up this girl's son, and the baby daddy found out.
2: Oh, yeah.
4: And
2: don't touch my kid. Yep. Don't touch my kid. I'm with you on that too. I'm with you on that too.
3: So you don't feel like the person should know who could be around their child or not? They're not responsible enough to know who should be around their child? Because that, to me, then I don't want to send you with my child. If I don't trust you and the people that you bring around my child, how can I expect for you to take care of them for the weekend?
2: That's outrageous.
4: I'm
2: not with none of that. I've always said that. Like,
3: so the person shouldn't get to see
2: their child.
3: If for
2: some reason I wasn't with my wife, and then, you know, when my kids are in their younger stages and she was dating, I don't want that person around my kid until y'all damn near married. Period. Mm. Forget about the bathroom.
3: 866, that's a late.
4: They had the boo-boo on themselves.
3: 7-8-5-3-8.
2: You feel me? You feel me?
4: You got the number two.
2: We got Shakur of Philly. What you say?
5: I ain't going to lie, man. I'm not one of them boys. I can't bring my kid around to anybody random and stranger. I can't do it, man. Like, I love my kids too much, and I don't trust nobody, you know?
3: So how long are we talking before you introduce your kids to who you're dating?
5: A year, 2 years, maybe something like that.
3: I'm not mad at that.
2: Yeah, that's reasonable, dog. I like it. I ain't gonna hold you.
5: I don't trust too many people. You know, women got, I mean, they can say, oh, I'm clean, or I do this. I don't trust it.
2: Right.
5: I gotta, you mean?
2: Real quick, give me your quick thoughts on Brian coming to the Sixers.
5: Oh, that's a great situation, man. We're going to get a chip this year.
2: Ooh, he's predicting a chip.
4: Go Bird!
2: Now you're catching on. All right, Maya, what's your thoughts on this bathroom situation?
6: Yeah, no, I just think it's too fast. I think you really have to be vigilant when you are allowing your kids around people, especially people you don't really know. So I do think it would just be best for him to just take her until he, you know, gets to know the woman a little better.
2: Yeah. How much time got to go by before you're comfortable with that?
6: I give it 30 days. Let's just see how you feel in 30 days. You know, you gotta really know what's going on.
4: That means you see him every day or something.
2: 30 days?
4: You gotta talk to him every day.
2: 30 days.
4: All right.
2: That's a 30-day warranty? What's going on?
6: Yeah, we gotta pay attention. Gotta see if we know what's going on.
2: All right, listen, if you didn't get through on the phone lines, you know what to do, man. Download that Morning Hustle app. Shoot us a voice note. Let us know how you feel.
0: It's the Morning Hustle.

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0: Danerica.
2: Then Kiera.
0: Wait, hold on, man. See? Yo, our producer, Big Man, be setting me up for failure.
3: Dentira.
0: He told us three. He told us three times your name was Danerica.
3: He did.
1: I told him what it was too.
3: Of course you did.
0: All right, say it one more time.
3: Danerica's kind of funny though.
0: Say it one more time for the producers in the back.
1: It's Dentira.
0: All right, Dentira. How you feel about winning $1,000? We about to give you a chance.
1: I am a little nervous, but I'm confident.
0: When we come back.
3: Oh, girl, you got this.
0: Then Tara's going to try her luck on that $1,000 cash grab.
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3: Question
2: 60 seconds.
0: Time for that $1,000 cash grab. We finally got it together, y'all. Denkara is on the line.
4: Yeah.
0: Just outside of Philly, representing out of Phoenixville. How you feeling this morning?
5: I'm feeling great.
0: All right. She was a little upset. Our producer told her her name was Denerica.
4: No. Denerica. And you kept saying it wrong even after she told you.
0: You didn't have to tell everybody.
5: Right.
4: You told on Big Mac.
0: I did tell
6: Make me. Denerica great again.
4: My sweet Denerica. My home sweet home.
0: All right, Denkara, it is your time to play the $1,000 cash grab. Here's the rules. You got 60 seconds to answer 10 questions. For every correct answer, we'll give you $10. Get all 10 right, you win $1,000. If you don't know an answer, you can say pass. We'll come back to that question as long as we have time. And make sure the answer you give is the one that you want, because we have to go with your first answer. And our judges that got your name wrong, Big Med, don't play about that, okay?
5: All right.
0: That being said, we want to hook you up. L'Oreal's got a free answer for you.
4: And that answer is Berlin.
0: You heard that?
5: I heard it.
6: Yeah, she's going to be about 50 right here.
4: Here we go. Because he's always trying to set people up. It's not right. I think he should get kicked out. I can't believe this. I'm outraged and disgusted.
0: Are you going to prove him wrong and do more than get more than $50 today?
5: Oh, absolutely.
0: Okay, all right, cool. Let's get to it, man. I got 60 seconds on the clock. Denkara, when you're ready, say, I'm ready, Kyle.
5: I'm ready, Kyle.
0: All right, the clock begins at 3, 2, 1, here we go. What is 130 minus 45?
5: 85.
0: Spell the word story.
5: S-T-O-R-Y.
0: Which of these animals is biologically classified as a reptile? A frog, snake, or dog?
5: Frog.
0: Which planet in our solar system is widely known by the nickname the Red Planet?
5: Mars.
0: What's the capital city of New York State?
5: Pass.
0: How many total states officially make up the United States? 45, 50, or 52?
5: 52.
0: What's the capital city of the country of Germany?
5: Berlin.
0: What's the largest organ of the human body? Which of these musical instruments belong to the woodwind family? A flute, a drum, or a violin? What's the specific name for a baby sheep?
5: Foal.
0: What's the capital city of New York State?
5: Albany.
0: Which of these musical instruments belongs to the woodwind family? A flute, a drum, or a violin?
5: Flute.
0: Time.
4: Okay, well, she made up. Well, I'm just happy that she got more than five, okay? She didn't get the 1,000, but Alton said you was going to only get 5, right? So you proved him wrong. Okay.
6: Where she started.
4: Thank you. Yeah. Okay, but you did get a few wrong. Let me help you out. The animal, which of these are classified as a reptile? It would be a snake.
5: You know what? I thought that too.
4: Yeah.
6: What's a frog? They got the same skin.
4: Amphibians. A frog is an amphibian.
6: Yeah. That's right. I knew that
4: already. Yes.
5: Okay.
4: Aunt Vivian is what they call him on Fresh Prince of Bel-Air.
0: Hilarious.
4: How many total states officially make up the United States? I want to know where's the extra two. Right. So where did they go after Puerto Rico? Mexico and Toronto. I'm trying to help you out. Okay, it's 50 states in the United States, but if somebody wants to come join, you know where to find us. Okay, last but not least, what is the specific name for a baby sheep? You said, what's a foal? That's a baby deer, isn't that?
6: Yeah, it's a foal.
4: A foal is a baby deer. We were looking. Lamb chop. Okay.
0: Y'all be eating the baby sheep. Yo, y'all wild.
4: I didn't realize it was a baby sheep until we started doing the cash grab. I mean, y'all be eating veal and all that. So you eat chicken. Sometimes they be little. Okay, anyway. You eat eggs, that's a baby.
0: That ain't no baby
4: that's
0: yet.
4: That's a real baby.
0: They got aborted, that's not a baby yet.
4: You ain't even let it try yet. 1, 2, 3, 4, 5, 6, 7, right? $70 ain't bad.
6: That ain't bad.
5: Thank
6: you.
0: No doubt. All right, then, Kara, congratulations. You got $70 today. Anything you want to say before you go?
5: I just appreciate it. Thank you guys so much, and I'm going to do something with that $70.
0: That's what's up. That's what's up. Congratulations. $70 is yours. Anybody else listen, if you want to do better, you can try it. Shoot your shot, man. Text the word cash to 71007. You could be up next with us on the Morning Hustle Show.
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2: And y'all want to go to Chicago, don't you?
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1: Yeah.
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1: Absolutely. In the meantime, we're getting ready for the lowdown. What you got coming up next?
2: Well, it looks like Clarissa Shields has a young protege. And let's just say I predicted this all along. Also, it looks like somebody is accusing Adrian Broner of this. You probably figured it out on your own, but we'll talk all about it coming up in the lowdown.
1: That's going down in 10 minutes. Don't move.
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5: 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Hey, bro, yeah.

0: Can I speak to Ashley Ward? Hey, Ashley, this is Jazzy Black for 97.9 The Beat. I've got my girl Amy Withright from 1-800 Truck Rig. We heard you trying to get your rent paid, girl.
1: Yeah. Hey, Ashley, you're a single mom of three, and you just could use a little bit of a break. 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
4: Kyle's message of the day today is always protect the kids. Always protect the kids.
5: Unless it's time to beat them.
4: But now, a lot of times, man, people just be letting kids do whatever, and y'all not really protecting them from things. Like, I feel like as adults, if you went through something, you should be able to redirect the kids so they don't have to go through some of the things that could get them jammed up. You know what I mean? Yes, we all know that you have to experience certain things to learn from them. But there's also other things that if you experience it, you know damn well you wouldn't want your kids to experience it. You know what I mean? I think y'all just letting these kids run around all free, willy-nilly, like I said earlier, and then they get into trouble that they didn't have to get into because you didn't direct them in the right way. You understand what I'm saying? At the end of the day, if we want them to do better than we did, we have to make sure that we get in there and get involved. Kyle's message of the day today is always protect the kids.
5: I like that. I like that, Kyle. Mine is simple. Instead of calling it the John, I'm going to start calling the bathroom the gym. That way when I say I'm going to the gym every morning, y'all, you know, I throw y'all off.
6: Like, you going to the gym a lot. We're back to back.
4: 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Bambi doesn't think so. We're going to talk about it when we come back.
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3: We are so proud of you, Kyle Santillan.
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2: 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L'Oreal, Kyle, Santillan, Alton Walker. Let's get right to it, man. Is Marlon Wayans tripping or not? He came out with a quote that said, parents are just bad communicators. And he said that to those in reference to those parents that whoop their kids all the time. If you got to whoop your kid, apparently you don't know how to communicate with your child. That's what he's trying to say. Do we believe what he's saying is right? Wrong, how we feel.
0: Yeah, I can see that, because it's like, what is it that you're not getting through to them, that one whooping? Because I feel like you got to whoop them at least once.
2: At least once?
0: Yeah, I feel like you whoop one time. That's what I needed. When I was younger, I got that good beating, that good one time. And anything after that my mama had to say, I listened.
2: I don't think I've whooped my kids a lot at all. Like, very little, to be honest. And when Nadia was little, because we're talking about words and communications, right? I remember we was in like an IHOP, and she did something at IHOP. I was like, you got to come outside. I walked her outside and I said, listen, you don't do that. And because you did that, I'm about to spank you. And I did it. And you understand why I did it, right? So it was kind of like both.
0: Yeah, you got it.
2: And I told her why.
3: Tell them why.
2: You know what I'm saying? And then we went back in and she sat down.
0: Did she ever do that again in the IHOP?
2: I don't think so, because I don't even remember what it was she did at
0: you
2: the time.
0: You see what I mean?
3: I can count on my finger how many times I got my hand, how many times I got whooped.
2: Yeah.
3: Because it didn't take that much. But I know parents that whoop their kids all the time. I'm like, it's not working. This little boy is bad. Matter of fact, I remember I heard one boy say, well, mama, just give me a whooping. Like, I'll just take a whooping.
0: Because
3: he got used to it.
4: Right.
3: Just give me the whooping. And I'm like, that's not, I agree with him. You got to figure out a balance. I'm not against it.
2: Yeah.
3: But I am against overdoing it.
0: And
3: you know
0: to get
3: I mean?
0: To the core of the problem, because I know, like, with me in school, a big part of the reason why I was a distraction is because I felt like it was too easy. I'm like, I know all this. Now, y'all know I got skipped once. They went to go skip me again. And then my mother was like, she wanted me to be more in my age group.
2: Right.
0: But I was bored in class. So, of course, I'm going to disrupt things because my work was already done. You know when they gave you time to do your work in class? I'll be done and then I'll mess with everybody else.
2: Yeah.
0: So there is a reason you need to talk to your children and find out why they are misbehaving, because it could be something like that.
2: When I was growing up, my mom, she believed more in punishment, right? So like my cousin, I told y'all a million times, my cousins grew up with this. My cousin Bun was on punishment 5 out of 7 days a week.
0: What did punishment entail?
2: So during that era, you know, 90s, 80s, 90s, we was outside, you know what I mean? So punishment was, you can't come out the bedroom. The only thing you
0: that's
2: were,
0: a bad punishment back in the day.
2: Because everybody was and
3: everybody
2: he could
3: outside.
2: See and he could see all of us playing in the front out the window. Out the right.
0: Hey, so, y'all making fun of him.
2: Oh man, what? And the only thing you were allowed to do if you was on punishment was read a book. No TV, no radio. You
0: and
2: can't
0: books
2: leave
0: ain't
2: room.
0: That fun when you hear everybody else having fun outside.
2: Read your ass a book. You know what I mean? So different tactics for different people. But do you agree with him? What do you do when it comes to disciplining your kids? What works? What doesn't work? We want to hear from you. 866-HUSTLE-8, 866-487-8538. Let's talk.
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1: Hustle. In the morning. Venerica.
2: Then Kira.
1: Man, hold on, man. See? Yo, our producer, Big Mabby, set me up for failure.
0: Then Tira.
1: He told us three times your name was Denerica.
0: He did.
2: I told him what it was, too.
0: Of course you did.
1: All right. Say it one more time.
0: Denerica's kind of funny, though.
1: Say it one more time for the producers in the back.
2: It's Dentera.
1: Dentera. All right. Dentera.
0: Dentera.
1: How you feel about winning $1,000? We about to give you a chance.
2: I am a little nervous, but I'm confident.
1: When we come back.
0: Girl, you got this.
1: Dentera is going to try her luck on that $1,000 cash grab.
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14: You know, I was sipping on some wine the other day myself.
15: Yeah, for sure.
14: I drank
15: sure.
14: It straight out the bottle, though.
15: Me too, yeah, I'm still good.
14: Cool. Pop around,
15: yeah,
14: judge me.
15: Listen, I check this out. I'm going to do the glass for the camera. The glass for the camera, but I'm hood.
14: You know what I said? Yeah. What I did.
16: I mean, he was like, yeah, bro, last night I had a glass of wine.
14: I didn't say
16: like,
14: glass. Don't lie. I said some wine.
16: I mean, he said he had
14: I didn't
16: wine.
14: Say glass.
16: Yes, I mean, I had some wine. I was
14: that
16: feeling good.
14: That would have been the f- if I was drinking
16: yeah,
14: a glass
16: like,
14: of wine.
16: He was like, I was feeling good. I'm thinking he over watching like a Lifetime movie or something. Yeah. With his feet curled up behind him on the couch.
14: I'm the wine.
16: He said, sitting on my stomach. Sitting on his feet on the couch like this is
15: Nah, that wine just be cool. I mean,
14: so it's know. Cool. It's cool for the homies to have some wine as man. Long as it's out the bottle.
15: Man, listen, I'm out the glass too. I'm still here.
14: Okay.
16: All right. Well, y'all heard it here, y'all. If fellas, if y'all want to kick back and unwind with a glass or a bottle of wine,
14: with Zay and Chief.
16: So
15: let me ask you this.
16: Y'all have it.
15: I'm gonna ask you this here. What honey go be tripping about me sipping some wine
14: None.
15: Out the glass?
14: None.
15: It's all of them knuckleheads that's tripping. All that glass, man. Them honeys go be yeah. like, hey, man, where mine at? You know what I'm talking about?
14: He's sophisticated.
15: Yeah, where am I in it?
16: Nah, don't drink out this dog.
17: Let's get coffee.
18: It's about me. It's the Morning Hustle. I'm

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2: 60 seconds.
0: Top of that $1,000 cash grab. We finally got it together, y'all. Denkara is on the line.
4: Yeah.
0: Yeah, just outside of Philly, representing out of Phoenixville. How you feeling this morning?
5: I'm feeling great.
0: All right. She was a little upset. Our producer told her name was Denerica.
4: No. Denerica. And you kept saying it wrong even after she told you.
0: You didn't have to tell everybody.
5: Right.
4: You told on Big Mac.
0: I did tell
6: Make me. Denerica great again.
4: My sweet Denerica. My home sweet home.
0: All right, Denkara, it is your time to play the $1,000 cash grab. Here's the rules. You got 60 seconds to answer 10 questions. For every correct answer, we'll give you $10. Get all 10 right, you win $1,000. If you don't know an answer, you can say pass. We'll come back to that question as long as we have time. And make sure the answer you give is the one that you want, because we have to go with your first answer. And our judges that got your name wrong, Big Med, don't play about that, okay?
5: All right.
0: That being said, we want to hook you up. L'Oreal's got a free answer for you.
4: And that answer is Berlin. Mm.
0: You heard that?
5: I heard it.
6: Yeah, she's going to be about 50 right here. I can tell
4: you. Oh, here we go. Because he's always trying to set people up. It's not right. I think he should get kicked out. I can't believe this. I'm outraged and disgusted.
0: Are you going to prove him wrong and do more than get more than $50 today?
5: Oh, absolutely.
0: Okay, all right, cool. Let's get to it, man. I got 60 seconds on the clock. Denkara, when you're ready, say, I'm ready, Kyle.
5: I'm ready, Kyle.
0: All right, the clock begins at 3, 2, 1. Here we go. What is 130 minus 45?
5: The 85.
0: Spell the word story.
5: S-T-O-R-Y.
0: Which of these animals is biologically classified as a reptile? A frog, snake, or dog?
5: Frog.
0: Which planet in our solar system is widely known by the nickname the Red Planet?
5: Mars.
0: What's the capital city of New York State?
5: Pass.
0: How many total states officially make up the United States? 45, 50, or 52?
5: 52.
0: What's the capital city of the country of Germany?
5: Berlin.
0: What's the largest organ of the human body?
5: Again.
0: Which of these musical instruments belong to the woodwind family? A flute, a drum, or a violin?
5: Pass.
0: What's the specific name for a baby sheep?
5: Foal.
0: What's the capital city of New York State?
5: Albany.
0: Which of these musical instruments belongs to the woodwind family? A flute, a drum, or a violin?
5: Flute.
0: Time.
4: Okay, well, she made up. Well, I'm just happy that she got more than five, okay? She didn't get the 1,000, but Alton said you was going to only get five, right? So you proved him wrong, okay?
6: Where she started.
4: Thank you. Yeah. Okay, but you did get a few wrong. Let me help you out. The animal, which of these are classified as a reptile, it would be a snake.
5: You know what? I thought that too.
4: Yeah.
6: Hey, they got the same skin.
4: Amphibious. A frog is an amphibian.
6: Yeah. That's right. I knew that.
4: Already. Yes.
5: Okay.
4: Aunt Vivian is what they call him on Fresh Prince of Bel-Air.
0: Hilarious.
4: How many total states officially make up the United States? I want to know where's the extra two. Right. So where did they go after Puerto Rico? Mexico and Toronto. I'm trying to help you out. Okay, it's 50 states in the United States, but if somebody wants to come join, you know where to find us. Okay, last but not least, what is the specific name for a baby sheep? You said, what's a foal? That's a baby deer, isn't that?
6: Yeah, it's a foal.
4: Foal. Yeah. A foal is a baby deer. We were looking. Lamb chop. Okay.
0: Y'all be eating the baby sheep. Yo, y'all wild.
4: I didn't realize it was a baby sheep until we started doing the cash grab. I mean, y'all be eating veal and all that. So you eat chicken. Sometimes they be little. Okay, anyway. You eat eggs, that's a baby.
0: That ain't no baby
4: that's
0: yet.
4: That's a real baby.
0: They got aborted, it's not a baby yet.
4: Try. You ain't even let it try yet. 1, 2, 3, 4, 5, 6, 7, right? $70 ain't bad.
0: That ain't bad.
5: Thank
0: you. No doubt. All right, Denkara, congratulations. You got $70 today. Anything you want to say before you go?
5: I just appreciate it. Thank you guys so much, and I'm going to do something with that $70.
0: That's what's up. That's what's up. Congratulations. $70. Is yours. Anybody else listen, if you want to do better, you can try it. Shoot your shot, man. Text the word cash to 71007. You could be up next with us on the Morning Hustle Show.
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0: 10. Girl, you a 10, girl, you a 10, girl, you a 10. Girl, you a 10, girl, you a 10, girl, you a 10. Girl, you a 10, girl, you a 10, girl, you a 10.
1: Yeah, yeah. Get up!
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3: 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Simona Hustle, L'Oreal, Kyle Santillan, Alton Walker, and the lowdown's coming up next. What we got?
4: Well, it looks like Usher had to kick somebody off the stage this weekend, and Little Baby gave back in a big way. We'll talk all about it coming up in the lowdown.
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3: If you don't really want the attention, keep your ass off the stage.
4: Well, somebody got kicked off the stage, and we'll get to that in just a second. First, Little Baby did something good for the community, and he does this every year. It's the 6th annual Back to School Fest, and it was really cool. Me and Alton was out there. It was an indoor, like, amusement park for kids, and they got a chance to get some swag and to get some stuff for back to school, to play some games, and it was all courtesy of the man, Little Baby. Nice. Of course, we got a chance to check up on him and see how he felt about the whole thing.
5: Why is it important for you to get

0: Yeah.
1: Okay, so if somebody doesn't want to go to school on the first day of school, what's some advice you would give them to get them in there?
2: Come to the back of the school, drive, and get you something to wear and all your stuff together. Then you gonna want to go.
1: I know, that's right. I love when the artists give back to their community.
3: That's good stuff.
1: And check out the full interview at Morning Hustle Show, okay? Now, let's talk about 21 Savage. This isn't such great news. He actually had a little boy he referred to as his nephew that has died. Now, the reason being is because he accidentally shot his 12-year-old sister, who did end up surviving. Mm. He was 14 years old. His name was Seven. And they are saying that this was his gun. So 21 Savage went online and paid a tribute to him. But what they didn't say, like, this is something that has come out after. Actually, Seven's 13-year-old cousin, DeMarcus, was a kid that was killed in a drive-by shooting at a sleepover just a few weeks before. They all have the same last name, really close family, allegedly. And I can only imagine maybe he has some kind of fear after that happened, and maybe he purchased a gun. I'm only assuming. But either way, this is super sad.
3: Yeah.
1: And we just want to send our thoughts and prayers out to the family. We did talk about Lotto earlier, and he did say that he's ready to have baby number two with her.
3: I bet he
1: so
3: is.
1: So maybe a silver lining somewhere in the situation. You think she's ready for baby number two, though? She about to go on tour.
3: After the tour.
4: After that video with Doja Cat, I understand.
3: Yeah, exactly.
1: That's what he posted
4: up.
1: Oh,
4: okay.
1: He was referring to that.
3: Exactly.
1: Anyway, I'll tell you one thing. Somebody wasn't so happy this weekend, and that was Usher fans, okay? They were a little upset with a young lady that was pulled on stage during the Nashville stop, and Usher got her on up there, and this happened.
5: I don't think she wanna be on the stage.
1: Now, apparently, this girl, 24-year-old Gabrielle, she said pretty privilege is why she got on.

0: on the stage, she said, who wouldn't have went from general admission to VIP because of pretty privilege? Mm-hmm. Now, she was very stiff up there. Mm-hmm. You know, she looked like she didn't want to be on there. He got her up off the stage. He really got her off stage. I didn't think he was going to. I thought it was going to be a joke.
1: I understand.
0: Okay, now, my thing is this. She said she wanted Chris Brown, and that was the reason why she did that, which I felt like that was rude. You know, she didn't have to say. But I do say this. Usher is married. I would have been just as stiff. Plus, I wouldn't want
1: to
0: do that.
1: Plus, Usher is unk to her, man. That's like Usher.
2: So is Chris Brown.
0: She should have asked. She should have asked detail. No. Yeah, I mean, 24, Chris Brown is like my age. So
1: I'm not dating a 24 year old.
0: Well, with this being said, Chris Brown does have a harem, so I would have been more comfortable strapped up. I'm with her, like, Chris, pick me. But I want to bring the cherries back or something similar to that, because you shouldn't be up on no woman anyway. This is what she had to say. She was being attacked online. Look what she had to say.
3: I don't feel the way. It was even people harassing me while I was walking out of the stadium. While me and my family was walking out of the stadium, people were harassing us. Oh, well, you should have did this. I would have did this. Were you available to go on the stage is what I'm trying to understand. Or were you in the nosebleeds?
0: Right. I mean, she wasn't VIP until they brought her up there thinking she was going to do something on that stage.
2: She knew what she did. If she was going to be up there, be all stiff, not participate in the show, then you shouldn't have accepted it.
0: But I just feel like she feel. Like, I just took a picture with your wife. I ain't about to be kissing you on stage. What was she supposed to do? Like, I don't know. What goes on? Does he kiss? What does he do? I want to know. Show me him. What does he usually do? I'm L'Oreal. That's the lowdown.
1: Young.
0: You can follow me at Star and L'Oreal, L-O-R-E-L, or Morning Hustle Show. Chris would have kicked off the stage, too, stiff as a board.
1: Oh, she wanted Chris.
2: Stick around when we come back. Speaking of young, man, would you let your young kids go to the bathroom with somebody you're just starting to date? We're going to talk about it.
4: Feel the vibe
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1: Guess what, y'all? We have a special situation going on. You can be going to Chicago to go check out Kanye West with the homecoming. He's going home to perform, okay? And yes, this concert is actually gonna happen September 3rd. You are gonna get flued out. All you gotta do is go to themorninghustle.com and register.
0: To see Kanye in Chicago is like next level, son.
1: Major. I will be there, too.
0: You're gonna love it, alright? Alright, right now, though, big shout out to Bambi who pulled up on us. You know, she used to be on Love and Hip Hop and all of that. But she presented a situation where she wanted to know, like, yo, if you're just starting out dating somebody, are you already letting them take your young child to the bathroom? You know what I'm saying? And when we come back, we want to know how you feel about it.
2: Some of y'all just let them pee on themselves before you let somebody.
0: That's right.
2: That's crazy.
0: Before I let this stranger take my kid to the bathroom, I go myself.
1: Well, if you're introducing your child to a stranger, that's a little crazy.
0: That's a whole nother conversation right there. Absolutely. But how do y'all feel about it, man? 866-HUSTLE-8, 866-487-8538.
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0: Absolutely. All right, right now, though, we're trying to see how you feel about a situation that was brought to us by Bambi, formerly of Love and Hip Hop Atlanta. And the question pretty much is, you know, would you let somebody you're just starting to date take your young child to the bathroom? Are you comfortable with that? You know what I mean?
3: Mm-hmm. She broke down the whole scenario.
0: Yes, she did. 866-HUSTLE-8-866-487-8538. How do you feel about it? Toothless Dog in OKC. What you say?
4: Oh, no, I'm about to take my baby to the bathroom. I just met you. I'm up for this. And I got 12 daughters. It ain't going down like that.
0: Facts. Yeah. Facts.
5: You got 12 daughters. It's crazy.
3: So what you going to do? You going to leave her with the other 12 daughters?
4: No. Now, see, it all depends. She got kids, you got kids, and you said under the age of five. Now, one of my other daughters that's like probably a year or two older than that five-year-old, then she's going to take her, and I'm going to bathroom with both of them stand like that until they don't come out.
0: There you go. Had the older kids take her in.
4: Right.
3: That's because you got an older kid. These people might not have that.
4: Yeah. Well, we're going to the bathroom, like Kyle said. You go in, I'm standing in front of the stall while my baby uses the bathroom,
0: right,
4: and then we coming out.
3: She's like, y'all right, going to miss a chunk of the movie because we all going to the bathroom every time somebody got to go to the bathroom.
4: Exactly. We got to be at least in a relationship for almost a year before I say, okay, baby, did you take her to the bathroom? Not no second or third date. Is it crazy? I'm going to be cussed out by my baby mama.
0: Baby mamas, you got a lot of them. What you talking
5: 12
0: about?
5: 12 daughters?
3: That's crazy. I just feel like I trust awesome, the person that I have a child with enough to know that they're going to put my child in a safe situation. So if they feel like that lady could take the little girl to the bathroom, my daughter, which would be my daughter, then I'm going to have to trust that because I had a child with them, right?
5: Ooh. Isn't
3: that
5: you how should it's supposed be able to be? You should be able to trust that person, but you know, you never know.
3: If well, not, I'm not leaving you with my child alone anyway.
0: Exactly. Well, so, what you said earlier is how I always feel like, first of all, if you're just starting to date that person, why is that person even seeing your kid in the first place?
3: Yeah, that's how I feel. But when Bambi asked me, would I take the baby to the bathroom? I absolutely would. I'm not just going to let the baby not go to the bathroom.
0: I'll take my own child to the bathroom.
3: You had other children there is what her situation.
0: Well, y'all wait right here.
3: So they can easily just take them out of the movie theater.
0: I've been through all of this already. Y'all that's gonna wait right. Y'all gonna be in my line of sight. You know what I mean? And we're gonna make this
3: that's
0: thing happen.
3: Impossible. Inside the bathroom to the movie theater.
0: 866-HUSTLE-8-866-487-8538.
5: One out of the bathroom.
0: That's right.
3: That's impossible. But okay.
0: What y'all say?
6: It's the morning hustle.
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2: Man, we're helping a hustler right now, but the situation was brought to us by Bambi, formerly of Love and Hip Hop. And she was just talking about the fact that she don't always trust somebody that she might just be dating to take their young child to the bathroom. You know what I'm saying?
3: Yeah, I don't trust anybody, period. So I wouldn't want to, I wouldn't want to bring anybody around my kids that I don't know like that.
2: Yeah, it's just such a personal thing, like using the bathroom too. Like sometimes, okay, maybe that's they're around a kid in a public space, but that's a private space.
4: Yeah.
2: You understand?
4: And stop using your children to go out on play dates and stuff like that. Men are doing that. Men are using their kids. So baby mamas, be careful. Or sending your kid to your baby daddy.
2: How they doing that? What do you mean? Explain.
4: You know, they'll talk to a woman, you know, oh, you got kids? Yeah, I got kids. You know what? Let's do a play date. Let's just get the kids together.
2: And he's just trying to hit.
4: He don't care about that.
2: Don't use your child for that.
3: Let's please pick better men to have children with, ladies.
4: That was on play date. Don't nobody do no play date.
2: Fellas, y'all wrong as hell for that.
4: Using their children to get some
3: that's trifling as hell.
2: But she accept? Does she accept?
4: Yeah, they'll be like, yeah, we'll go.
3: How do you know this?
4: Well, just know I got some crazy
3: friends. Your nephew, he be using his nephew. He's like, hey, you want to go to play date? Just ask the ass out of here.
2: The women be like, I like how you take care of your nephew.
3: He's grown as hell talking about play date. His nephew need a job at this point.
4: He's 14 years old.
2: His nephew going to drive you on a date.
4: Yeah.
2: All right, what y'all got, man? 866-HUSTLE-8, 866-487-8538. Talk to us.
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0: Absolutely. All right, right now we're trying to help a hustler. This whole scenario was brought to us by Bambi, formerly a Love & Hip Hop Atlanta.
2: Bam.
0: You know what I'm saying? If you're dating someone, newly dating somebody, early stages, would you allow that person to take your child to use the restroom? Would you trust that situation?
2: So is it different if it's a boy? So if it's a little boy, say he's like 4 years old and it's a man and the woman sends the man, no?
3: I'm not taking your son to the bathroom.
0: Yeah.
3: I've seen some people get knocked out for touching their son.
0: You know what I'm saying?
3: I won't do it. I'm sorry.
0: And all you got to do is be accused of something. Even if I was the guy and they asked me to, I wouldn't feel comfortable. Yeah. Like, no, y'all going to hit me with some fake allegation or something?
2: You would just say no.
0: No, I'm not comfortable.
2: Yeah, see, that's crazy. Because like I said, she asked me if the man asked me to take the little girl to the bathroom with me, would I go? And I would.
0: Yeah, I would not.
2: Yeah, I would.
0: I also know
2: that I would never do nothing to a child.
0: I know that too, but I also know fake allegations get people caught up.
2: I don't know. I've never had fake allegations.
3: I know somebody.
2: And I've taken people's children to the bathroom.
3: They picked up this girl's son, and the baby daddy found out.
0: Oh, yeah.
3: And
0: don't touch
3: ass.
0: My kid. Yep. Don't
3: he
0: touch my kid. I'm with you on that, too. I'm with you on that, too.
2: So you don't feel like the person should know who could be around their child or not? They're not responsible enough to know who should be around their child? Because that, to me, then I don't want to send you with my child. If I don't trust you and the people that you bring around my child, how can I expect for you to take care of them for the weekend?
0: That's outrageous. I'm not with none of that. I've always said that. Like,
2: so the person shouldn't get to see
0: their child. If for some reason I wasn't with my wife, and then, you know, when my kids are in their younger stages and she was dating, I don't want that person around my kid until y'all damn near married. Period. Mm. Forget about the bathroom.
2: 866, that's a late.
3: They had the boo-boo on themselves.
2: Boy, 7, 8, 5, 3.
0: You feel me? You feel me?
3: You got the number two.
0: We got Shakur of Philly. What you say?
4: I ain't going to lie, man. I'm not one of them boys. I can't bring my kid around to anybody random and stranger. I can't do it, man. Like, I love my kids too much, and I don't trust nobody, you know?
2: So how long are we talking before you introduce your kids to who you're dating?
4: A year, 2 years, maybe something like that.
2: I'm not mad at
0: that. Yeah, that's reasonable, dog. I like it. I ain't gonna hold you.
4: I don't trust too many people. You know, women got, I mean, they can say, oh, I'm clean, or I do this. I don't trust it.
0: Right.
4: I gotta, you mean?
0: Real quick, give me your quick thoughts on Brian coming to the Sixers.
4: Oh, that's a great situation, man. We're gonna get a chip this year.
0: Ooh, he's predicting a chip.
3: Go Bird!
0: Now you're catching on. All right, Maya, what's your thoughts on this bathroom situation?
5: Yeah, no, I just think it's too fast. I think you really have to be vigilant when you are allowing your kids around people, especially people you don't really know. So I do think it would just be best for him to just take her until he, you know, gets to know the woman a little better.
0: Yeah. How much time got to go by before you're comfortable with that?
5: I give it 30 days. Let's just see how you feel in 30 days. You know, you gotta really feel the person too, and see if you really know what's going on.
3: That means you see him every day or
0: something. 30 days?
3: You gotta talk to him every day. 30 days.
0: All right. That's a 30-day warranty? What's going on?
5: Yeah, we gotta pay attention. Gotta see if we know what's going on.
0: All right, listen, if you didn't get through on the phone lines, you know what to do, man. Download that Morning Hustle app. Shoot us a voice note. Let us know how you feel. We're going to keep it moving and get ready for the lowdown up next.
2: Yeah, we're keeping our fingers crossed because this man might have to do some time overseas. And we all know he's too fine for that. Also, Young Miami made a big mistake. We'll talk about it coming up in the lowdown.
0: That's on the way. It's the

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2: I was thinking about that. I was thinking about Dr. Cheyenne.
3: That's hilarious.
1: Poor girl.
3: All right, man. The morning hustle in the building. L'Oreal, Kyle Santilli, and Alton Walker. The lowdown's up next. What we got?
1: Well, it looks like LeBron James is going to be on ice. Or is it water ice? We'll talk all about that. Plus, Chris Brown pleads guilty, and we'll talk about his consequences coming up in the lowdown.
3: All right, that's 10 minutes away. Don't move.
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1: Yeah, you got that
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3: A lot of debate about what's real and what's not. Well, somebody got some receipts. Let's check them out.
4: And them receipts is, you might as well have left them wherever the store was, okay? Okay, first, there's a lot of things going on when it comes to court and jail, okay, and these celebrities. Now, Chris Brown pled guilty in that UK nightclub assault case. Remember, that was when apparently they got a little handsy with one of the people that worked in the club. And this happened in 2023. He was sued for the whole thing, and we thought this was going to jeopardize his first tour, but they ended up figuring something out. And October the 26th is when he will be sentenced. Now, a lot of people just hoping, remember, he had to pay millions of dollars. So they're hoping that that judgment is just going to be that and not jail time, because I couldn't imagine going to jail in UK.
5: Right.
4: Well, speaking of jail, Diddy is in jail and in solitary confinement. Why? He got into a physical fight with another inmate, and according to some of the inmates in there, they said at least Diddy held his own. Lastly, in that situation, in that whole jail and court thing, looks like Trey Songz, of all people, actually got away unscathed this time. He will serve no jail time. He got into a little ordeal in a club in New York back in 2023 as well. What was going on that year? Jesus. Either way, he ended up pleading to second degree harassment, and he is getting a 1-year conditional discharge. Ooh. So this is the thing. He can't get into any trouble. Right. And I just saw Trey, you're laughing, but I saw Trey Songz the other day, hung out with him a little bit, and he seemed to be very calm, cool, and in good spirits. So hopefully he stays out of trouble, because that'll keep his ass out of jail. Well, guess who will be in the city of Philly? That is LeBron James, okay? He has finally made his decision.
6: Cali happy.
4: Schedule.
6: He gonna tell y'all, Cali happy at all.
4: Why you think
3: I'm not unhappy. I'm just, I've never really been much of a Bron fan, so it's kind of like, you know, I'll take it.
4: Well, he's going to the 76ers. And some people are saying that he's going to go back and forth from New York. He's going to live in New York and take a helicopter. Who knows? But you know who doesn't know? Young Miami, clearly.
7: LeBron, you hurt my heart. I thought you was coming to Miami. But, you know, if it's 49ers, it is. 49ers, it is.
4: If it's 49ers, it is. Whoop-dee-doo. If you're changing the football, whoop-dee-doo. Anyway, Dr. Cheyenne Bryant, I'm tired of it. How is it getting bigger? Okay, we know she's not a doctor. Apparently, she keeps trying to show us that she is one way somehow. We know she did the Netflix documentary challenge. She had all the degrees in the background.
5: Uh-huh.
4: Well, I guess one of them was from a certain institution. And let's hear from the founder.
8: The university was just established in May of 2026. So
9: how many doctors have you given out total since May?
8: Only one.
9: So in the history of this school, which started
8: in May,
9: 8 weeks ago, you've given out one degree, and that is to Cheyenne Bryant.
4: Oh, my goodness. And this this is from the Southwest Christian University. So she's like, I am a doctor, see?
5: Yeah.
4: And this is what she used. And, of course, people dragged her yet again, okay? And one of those people were Pastor Jamal Bryan, and he said that she actually reached out to him and tried to check him.
10: Over a month ago, I came to you and apologized for platforming Dr. Cheyenne Bryant. Not soon after that, I received an email, a cease and desist. Not from an attorney, not anybody who was barred. It was from Cheyenne Bryant herself. So I let it go, never mentioned it again until I received this email on yesterday from Dr. Jaquel Pitts, serving as the president of Indiana Southwest Christian University.
4: Lord, the
10: said
4: man.
10: To me that Dr. Cheyenne Bryant has just received her PhD in theocentric psychology. Indiana, the whole state does not recognize an Indiana Southwestern Christian University is not registered.
4: I'm sorry, though, but Pastor Jamal Bryant, as a pastor, I feel like this is very low of you.
3: Yeah, why would he even get involved in that?
4: This is like, you're supposed to be a man of God. I think to try to make somebody look foolish is actually embarrassing.

0: on your behalf. It's not that serious, as hard as people are going on her.
1: Nobody's ever asked Dr. Dre to produce a doctorate receipt.
0: I'm L'Oreal. That's the lowdown. You can follow me at Star L'Oreal. L-O-R-E-L, or I'm on a hustle show.
1: Stick around, Santilli News You Can Use is on the way. And speaking of doctorates and degrees, we got some issues. Howard University, step up front. We got to talk about it.
2: Feel the vibe
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0: It's L'Oreal, Kyle Santilli, and Alton Walker here. It's the Morning Hustle Show.
1: That's right. And guess what, y'all? We trying to fly you to Chicago. Don't y'all want to go see Kanye?
0: Come on now.
1: Perform live in his hometown?
0: Come on now.
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0: We support all HBCUs, but this is just another reason why my Winston-Salem State University is better than Howard University.
1: Oh, my God. What?
0: Although my daughter goes there. 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They had some issues over the weekend. Some students were thinking that they were going to be there in the fall, but
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0: Not so fast. 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
10: 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And I got my attorney, Josh Alexander from J. Alexander Law at 1-800-INJURY right here with me. Josh, the biggest soccer tournament in the world is in our backyard, man. The street's been crazy.
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1: On the Morning Hustle.
2: It's the Morning Hustle. L'Oreal, Kyle Santilli, and Alton Walker.
3: 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And guess what? It's free.
2: Mm-hmm, absolutely. You know what's not free as we get into the Santilli news you can use, and that is LeBron James coming to Philadelphia, $8 million on a two-year deal. He's coming to the city, you know what I'm saying, of Philadelphia. Go Sixers, always. You know, here they come, 76ers, you know what I mean? And I don't know why they even asked this man about who's the GOAT, Michael Jordan or LeBron James, but somebody took the question to Donald Trump.
4: LeBron is, maybe he's a racist, but maybe he doesn't like Trump. I don't know, but I only like people that like me.
2: All right, well, you don't like nobody because none of us like you, okay? I mean, either way, man, big shout out to my Philadelphia 76ers. It's going to be a very exciting season. Regardless of how I felt about LeBron over the years, I am coming to the parade. All right.
3: That sounds very fake of you. I wouldn't invite him, y'all. Don't let him come.
2: I'm just going to have on a maxi jersey. Don't worry about it, all right?
3: Or a maxi dress.
2: It's not Wednesday. I usually do HBCU stuff on Wednesday, but let's go ahead and get into it today, man. First and foremost, Niche has a 2026 HBCU ranking. I'm going to run through this very quickly. The top 10. All right, we're going to start with at 10. We got Prairie View. At 9, Tuskegee. At 8, Elizabeth City. At 7, my Winston-Salem State University. At number 6, Fayetteville State. At number 5, North Carolina A&T. At number 4, Spelman. At number 3, Howard. Number 2, Alcorn State. And number 1, Florida A&M. But let's go back to Howard University real quick. They came in at number 3 on Nisha's list, but they're at the bottom of a lot of people's list right now because it's just come out and been made news that 500 incoming freshmen at Howard University were notified that their enrollment had been dropped because they had outstanding balances on their bill. Apparently, the vice president of enrollment stated that you have to have 50% of your account paid for in order to secure your enrollment. But a lot of people are like, well, first and foremost, I got scholarships coming in, I got financial aid coming in, and we were waiting for those things to hit for the account to be paid. But apparently the school didn't wait, and now we have a lot of people online sounding like this.
5: Her scholarship came in today. She only owes $1,400. I told them I will pay this now. Like, what's this? Money is the problem that can be solved. It's not fair. I called since May.
2: So they confirmed 502 first-time in college students failed to satisfy requirements of enrollment deposits, health clearance records, or financial obligations by the communicated deadlines. But a lot of people are saying it wasn't communicated properly, and that's the issue. So,
6: I mean, I worked in higher education. I was in admissions. And I'm going to tell y'all now, some of these parents don't know what they're doing. And of course, they wouldn't know because they've never been to college. So half of them, I'm pretty sure they contacted you. They kept calling you.
3: They probably did.
6: And you did not respond. Let's stop playing with it.
3: And you and waited till there. Last minute.
6: Wait till last minute. I had people come in admissions the day of. And like, man, we've been trying to contact you all this time.
3: Yeah, and they act like they didn't hear it or didn't know.
6: Right.
2: I don't doubt that that's part of it. But what about the people that have done everything that they thought
6: I'm pretty sure they're going to take care of the people that have scholarships and loans that's going to take care of that balance. I'm pretty sure they're gonna handle that.
2: Yeah. I'll tell you what, as soon as I heard the news, I called my daughter immediately. You still enrolled?
3: Yeah, I was gonna say
2: you
3: though.
2: Good?
3: Did she have that issue when she was a freshman?
2: My issue with not necessarily her, with my older daughter, Nadia. So it came down to Howard University or Columbia College in Chicago. So now she's accepted to all these schools. Now we're seeing who's giving out scholarship money. Howard says you're accepted. Columbia College says you're accepted. And this is how much money we're giving you. So we're all right, cool. Let's wait and see what Howard says. We waiting. Okay, well, the deadline's coming to accept this money over here. We waiting over here. So now she's in a situation where I don't want to miss out on the money here, waiting to see what Howard's going to say. Because what if Howard comes back and says, we're not giving you no money. Now I missed out on this money.
3: So Howard could wait till the last minute, but you can't wait till the last minute for Howard.
2: You know
6: and
2: what I mean?
6: Gave him email.
2: Exactly.
6: I had one lady, just give y'all a little story. I had a lady. The lady got a letter saying she got a loan.
2: Yeah.
6: She came up to the school and we were like, did you apply for the loan? She said, no. I said, lady, just because you got the letter.
3: I know don't that's right. They said she got it. She got it.
2: There, you're right, though.
6: Did you read it?
2: If anybody is dealing with this, listening right now, and is affected by this, hit us up. We want to hear your story directly. All right?
3: 866-HUSTLE-8,
2: 866-487-8538.
3: You know, I got a story about that.
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0: in the morning.
1: Marlon Wayans came out recently and said that when parents have to spank their kids, ultimately, parents are just bad communicators.
2: I like communicators.
1: And he argued that when parents resort to hitting, it's because they ran out of words, patience, and effective parenting tools. Basically, he said, if you got to whoop your kids, you're a bad parent.
2: I like that. Imagine if you hit your child and they'd be like, this is bad communication.
1: These days, kids might say something like that. You know what I mean? The way these kids be talking is insane.
2: That's a fact.
1: All right, do you agree or disagree? Let us know how you feel. You can hit us up anytime. 866-HUSTLE-8, 866-487-8538. And we'll talk about it tomorrow morning. But as for today, we are out of here. If you want to get with us, tap in with us, see what we got going on, you got to do it on social media. How can I get with you, L'Oreal?
2: Super easy, starring L'Oreal, STARRINGLOREL. I got my interview with Little Baby. It's very short, but it's okay. It's very impactful. Go up there and watch it. It'll take you a minute and 30 seconds.
3: Out to Walker Show, man. Yeah, I was there because school is back. For my nephew next week.
1: All right, man. Kyle Santillan.
3: Somebody do a cookout.
1: Real quick, just shout out to my whole Desfi family, man. Great family reunion over the weekend.
2: Yeah, he ain't invited us.
1: Good time. We turned up. Well, you're not a Desfi.
2: That's messed up.
1: Yeah, or married into the family, so you guys couldn't
3: you
1: do
3: had,
1: that.
3: Like,
2: you got
3: cute.
2: All of cousins you could have hooked out
3: to
2: know
3: like
2: with.
3: A cousin that was kind of cute.
1: Yeah,
3: that
1: they married. If they was at the reunion,
3: oh.
1: They'd take
3: oh,
1: it.
3: Oh, they were all right. Okay. All
1: right. So one family reunion down, another one to go in a couple of weeks, but big shout out to all my fam. Follow me on the gram. You might
2: it's family responsible. My family don't care about family, I guess.
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rollin', but I'm tryna ride. 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

0: Let's go. Can I speak to Ashley Ward? Hey, Ashley, this is Jazzy Black for 97.9 The Beat. I've got my girl Amy Withright from 1-800 Truck Rig. We heard you trying to get your rent paid, girl.
1: Yeah. 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

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Yeah. 40, what's up, shebang? All of my offs, they des. Please don't put me to the test. 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
13: 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What's your reality? What's your
14: 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May we please pause for a minute of prayer. Oh, dear God, creator of the entire universe, we stop what we are doing to say thank you and to let you know that we appreciate having you in our lives. 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You did not let the sea stop Moses. You parted the waters. You did not allow the wall to stop Joshua. You made the wall come tumbling down. 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

0: Oh, man, Rick Smile in the Morning Show. I hope y'all got your praise
1: Thank
0: on
1: y'all
0: this
1: so
0: morning.
1: Much.
0: Got something you want to hear, you can always hit us up at 866-9-R-I-C-K-E-Y. 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
0: All right, 12 minutes after the hour, y'all. Front page right here. Alfreda's, good morning.
3: Good morning, Ricky. It's Tuesday, July 28th. Here's what's going on in the news. A U.S. Secret Service agent is accused of taking part in a fraternity hazing incident that nearly turned deadly for a University of Miami law student. Investigators say 29-year-old Marquez Pinder and two other men repeatedly beat two pledges with canes and paddles over several days in April after they answered fraternity questions incorrectly. Now, one victim was left
0: back to campus beating somebody for.
3: Wow, this is just a...
0: That's just absolutely crazy. We're going to talk about it some more.
3: Oh, my gosh. Ricky, one victim was left in critical condition and had to be put on a ventilator. Another was so badly hurt he needed skin grafts. Now, all three men are charged with attempted manslaughter, aggravated battery, and hazing. Secret Service says Pinder has been placed on administrative leave while the case moves forward. Kappa Alpha Psi says the men were not acting on behalf of the fraternity and that it has zero tolerance for hazing. Elsewhere, ICE officers are reportedly preparing a large-scale operation in Ohio targeting Haitian migrants who are losing their temporary protected status, or TPS. Now, that's the program that allows people from countries facing war, natural disasters, or other dangerous conditions to legally live and work in the U.S. About 300,000 Haitians are currently covered under the TPS program, and many can now face deportation. For info on these stories and more, go to RickySmileyMorningShow.com. 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
5: Yes, indeed, ladies and gentlemen. Man, the wife of Kansas City Chiefs offensive coordinator Eric Bieniemy was allegedly shot by the couple's son at their home in Virginia. She is in a hospital right now in stable condition. The son, Elijah Zion Bieniemy, 27 years old, was arrested and charged with malicious wounding. What would have to happen for you to want to shoot your mom?
3: Your mom. Oh, my gosh.
5: That's sad, man. So we were glad that she's in stable condition. Keep her in prayer. LeBron James, of course, we all know, is now a Philadelphia 76ers. Rick.
0: Uh-uh.
5: Are they going to win the championship? What is your opinion?
0: I don't know. They got to get past the Knicks. Hey, man, I don't know if they can get past the Knicks right there. I still don't think they're strong enough. They're gonna need Jesus on their side.
5: Let me tell you something.
0: Get past the Knicks.
5: On paper right now. On paper.
0: Well, on paper. Oklahoma was going to win.
5: Hey, on paper, Philadelphia is better than the Knicks. But we're going to see what happens, man. It's still early.
0: Chemistry matters.
5: Listen, if the Philadelphia 76ers do not win the championship next year, it is a failure of a season with that squad that they got. Like, for real. If they don't win it. So, we're going to see. You know, it's going to be fun to watch.
0: Yeah.
5: It's my quick sports report right there. Bring it to town. What you got coming up next in the hot spot?
0: Oh, my bad, Brad.
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1: 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No accidents right now, so great job, DFW. A little bit of scattered construction, though, like in North Richland Hills, off North Loop 820 westbound between Holiday Lane and Boulevard 26 / Davis Boulevard. That road construction has two lanes closed. In Mesquite, off Highway 80 westbound approaching Galloway, we have some construction with a little stop-and-go traffic back to Jobson. It's about a one-minute delay. And your weather report is brought to you by Aleve.
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1: Expecting a good deal of sunshine for today. Temperatures about 102. Might feel a little bit higher than that, though. Back down to 81 this evening. It's currently 82, feeling like 87. Now that's your traffic and weather, and I'm Kirby Lozano for the Ricky Smiley Morning Show on 97.9 The Beat.
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0: 12 minutes before the top of the hour, y'all. Alfreda's, good morning.
1: Good morning, Ricky. I'll say, okay. Somebody asked the internet, what is something you're shockingly good at that you have never mentioned to anyone? Because it would sound completely made up if you did. So here are a few of the best ones. Number one, I'm a 48-year-old man who can sew anything. You imagine you get your little, what was it, butter? I can't think of the pattern that we used to use. Anyway, how about this one? Song lyrics. I don't know how I know every lyric. That's Gary, but it's not a secret. I have an ungodly accurate internal clock. If I need to wake up at 6:14 a.m. for a flight, I will open my eyes exactly at 6:13 a.m. Somebody else said swimming. I can go to sleep on my bed in the pool. Another person said directions. I always know which cardinal direction I'm facing, even when I'm underground. I'm kind of like that because I just look up and see where the sun is.
0: Working at the post office, teach you that.
1: Yeah, yeah. And this one is for you, Ricky. You can't use this because we all know that you're good at this. Cooking. I don't need measuring cups.
0: Mm-mm.
1: So that's one for somebody. But Ricky, what is something that would seem totally out of place for you, but that you're shockingly good at?
0: Just navigating on the ocean, navigating in the air.
1: Yeah.
0: Boats and planes, flying a plane, sense of direction, sense of paying attention to the instruments, and can't tell you my multiplication tables.
1: Isn't that something?
0: I can't do no math, but can navigate stuff that requires math.
1: Wow.
2: That's weird how that works, ain't it?
0: It is. It's a common sense thing, common sense and paying attention to details or whatever. But when you put some math in front of me, boy, I'd be like, man, please.
1: That's interesting. Brad, what about you? What's something shockingly? People be like, what? No.
3: Shockingly.
0: Them damn pictures she released 2 summers ago.
4: Yes, sir.
1: Oh, yeah.
0: With the bathing suit on.
1: Yeah.
0: So
1: yeah.
3: That's not me.
0: Holding back.
1: Yes.
0: Come around me, wearing bag of clothing and release the Kraken.
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19: 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And you was talking about DeVille. Shout out DeVille.
4: DeVille.
19: 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DeVille
4: Cream
19: used to do parties.
4: Yeah.
19: What
4: Party
19: Chasers.
4: Yeah.
19: Remember that? But you know, like, it's certain songs that you hear and you know that's Dallas. Frost, what you got?
8: Erykah Badu.
19: Which one?
8: On and on.
19: Tease, what you got?
0: Bag lady.
19: Bag lady,
4: I'm going
19: okay.
4: with DeRoe ice cream paint job. Mm-hmm.
19: You can't Ooh. Get no more Dallas than that.
0: Yeah. Nice.
19: That video, not because I was in it and I started, I had the best part. not because of that, though, but it was shot in Dallas. Mm-hmm. It was done at a, wow, ironically, a 97.9 event. Mm-hmm. And everybody and their mama came to our car show that year. Mm-hmm. And shout out Mike Moveswing for having the brain knowledge to
10: put
19: it
10: together like that.
19: Right.
10: I'm going to say is if I hear Mr. Pookie.
19: Crook for life.
10: Crook for life. Or Mr. Lucci, Diabolical.
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30: 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What's up? 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It's Kirby Lozano tapping in to say your next traffic report is being brought to you by Aleve.
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30: We have a few accidents that popped up on us, starting off in Dallas, off 45 North and Lamar Street. That accident does have some stop-and-go traffic back to Overton. It's about a four-minute delay in Arlington, off 360 Northbound at Division Street. Another accident with the two right lanes blocked. Stop-and-go traffic back to Pioneer Parkway / Spur 303. It is an 11-minute delay. And your weather report is a gentle reminder from Aleve.
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30: Sliding into some sunny skies for today. Temperature highs of 102, might feel like 105, back down to 81 this evening. It's currently 82, feeling like 87. Now that's your traffic and weather, and I'm Kirby Lozano for the Ricky Smiley Morning Show on 97.9 The Beat.
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6: 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Matter of fact, can I say maybe they set the precedent for the feature?
7: Back then, like, we had a nice studio. 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
6: Absolutely.
7: We had Big Wheel Records, Grifter. World fame.
6: Yeah. Rally Boys.
8: We had Powerhouse.
6: Oh, yeah. Shout out Corey. Yeah,
8: we had Powerhouse, Corey Styles,
7: and
8: all them.
7: Rest in peace, Byron Hendry.
8: Yeah, Bowleg.
6: Oh, Stampede. Yeah, Stampede Records. 24 them.
8: We had Big Dank, Highland Hills Records.
6: Oh, Big Dank. I forgot about that.
8: So we Rally Boys. So the city was real, but let's go over our bio, though. We started with Kiki. If you go back and look at our street fame, we did songs with ESG, Juvenile.
7: I love you, Juvie, but yeah, we had words. Like, I was young, man, having a little money, man. 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
6: Yeah.
7: 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Yeah. And he got offended, hold man. 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
15: 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Had about a handful of delays popping up on us. Not too crazy on the delays, except for one particular area in Arlington off 360 northbound at Division Street. That accident does have the two right lanes blocked. Stop traffic back to Arkansas. It's about a 22-minute delay. And your weather report is brought to you by Mothers Against Drunk Driving.
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15: A sunny day coming our way with a little heat advisory back in it, too. Temperature highs of 102, just might feel like 109 at times, back down to 81 this evening. It is currently that 81, feeling like 86. Now that's your traffic and weather, and I'm Kirby Lozano for the Ricky Smiley Morning Show on 97.9 The Beat.
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27: 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Me, it's going down with y'all lying on the ones and twos. Rick's Hard in the Morning Show. Let's get it.

0: brother, big dog?
1: I'm good, man. You're done with this other way. The whole city up, man. And of course, hit me up on the gram at J-A-H Lion Sound.
0: J-A-H Lion Sound. AJ Lion, appreciate you, man.
1: My pleasure, man. You're done now.
0: Yes, sir. Black Tony, what's up?
2: Oh, hey, first of all, good morning, Ricky. This is Darius Bradford, man.
0: Oh, my God. That, man, we ain't heard from you. And so, the big round of applause, man. Yeah. Darius Bradford.
2: You said it.
0: Darius.
2: Yes. And I figured it out. When you said, oh, my God, you on to something. Because that's kind of why I ain't coming in today. But that's neither here nor there.
0: What happened? What you mean?
2: Let me tell you something. I figured it out, and I figured it out, Ricky. Do you know, Ricky? I figured out that coming to work, Manny Job forgot how to be more human. Listen, it says in the Bible, be more childlike, don't it?
0: Right. It said what in the Bible?
2: Be more childlike, and that's what people ain't paying attention. Look, I'm going to tell you what to help us at these jobs, and it all goes hand in hand. Do you know that we need a recess at work? That's what it is. That's why people feel it like they do. You got to be more childlike at these jobs. A 15-minute recess will have people in accounting just as happy.
0: You understand what he's saying now, Freedus?
3: Not really.
2: Let me tell you, well, Freedus, you feel like this. You know what we need? A 20-minute nap time. When's the last time you had a nap at work?
3: Never.
2: Let me tell you, because you ain't childlike. You're too grown. See how you talking to me? That's what you missing this whole damn point. No. And that's why I'm trying to tell you. Listen, we need snack time. You know, kindergartens have snack time. But grown right. people just supposed to be hungry all damn day.
0: That's right.
2: You know, this is crazy, Ricky. I'm trying to tell you, we need to bring back show and tell. Like, think of somebody 40 showing up at work with an air fryer, letting you know that they ain't cooked all damn week.
0: Do y'all remember Show and Tell?
4: Show
0: and
4: Tell.
0: It was Friday.
2: We don't even have fun songs no more. Could you imagine everybody just take a break and sing, I'm just a bill. I'm only a bill.
0: Listen, Ricky. On Capitol Hill.
2: You got to be more childlike. And Ricky, where is picture day? We spend more time walking around with co-workers 8 hours a day, but don't nobody have picture day. You don't have nobody in a cafeteria. You and Gary ain't got no group picture with Roxy smiling, looking ugly and snackatoo.
0: Right. They should have picture day at work.
5: Yeah.
0: I agree.
2: Let me tell you something. And everybody, it wasn't that many fat people back then, because you know why? Because everybody ate the same lunch. And at lunchtime, we had beets on that plate. You remember them beets on the plate?
0: Right.
2: Let me tell you something. You can't get fat when beets sitting on a plate, because you know what beets? You weren't supposed to eat beets. That was to let you know that broccoli and mashed potatoes and corn was looking pretty damn good next to them beets.
0: Yeah. And Darius, what about that pizza on Fridays?
2: Oh. Let me tell you something. You ain't said nothing. That's when pizza used to be cut like a square. You remember that square pizza?
4: Yep.
2: Let me tell you, it wasn't nobody fat. People fixed lunches. And when your mama fixed you a sandwich with that a salami with them black pepper balls in it. Yeah. You remember that?
4: Yep.
2: You remember you can't eat two of them. You'll crack your damn tooth. You can't do that. Listen.
0: So why you not coming to work?
2: Because the Bible said be more childlike. And you know what I'm finna do?
0: Yeah.
2: Ride my damn bike. I'll talk to you.
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11: 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A few active accidents out there. The biggest delay right now is definitely in Dallas up I-35 East northbound at Commerce Street / Reunion Boulevard. That accident does have the three left lanes blocked. Stop and go traffic back to Jefferson. It's about a 15-minute delay. 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
11: Getting ready for that sunrise before a sunny day coming our way with that good old heat advisory behind it, too. Temperature highs of 102, just might feel like 107, back down to 81 this evening. It's currently 80 degrees, feeling like 85. Now that's your traffic and weather, and I'm Kirby Lozano for the Ricky Smiley Morning Show on 97.9 The Beat.
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12: Records that when you hear them, you know it's Dallas. And you was talking about DeVille. Shout out DeVille. DeVille. Cream used to do parties.
13: Yeah, Party Chasers.
12: Party Chasers. Yeah. Remember that? But you know, like, it's certain songs that you hear and you know that's Dallas. Frost, what you got?
14: Erykah Badu.
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15: I'm
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15: going
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14: Crook for life.
13: Crook for life. Or Mr. Lucci, Diabolical.
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17: Here's the deal. The government is over $38 trillion in debt, which means the IRS is not slowing down, and the tax code is complex and unforgiving. So it's not surprising if you're one of the millions of Americans that owe back taxes to the IRS. Unfortunately,

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1: You saw me pull that mop out the other day?
0: Yes, honey. Yep,
1: y'all see the video out right now? I pulled that mop out. When I come in there with that mop bucket, y'all, I mean, we trying to clean it. We already cleaned up the kitchen. Y'all just linger. Don't linger. They like, be what? Lingering.
2: Yes.
1: Come in there with that mop bucket and some pajamas on the ass and say, hey, what y'all getting ready to do?
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8: 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I will say we still have one active one in Dallas off Spur 408 northbound at I-20 where that accident does have the left lane blocked. No update on delay. And your weather report is brought to you by Compassion International.
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8: The sunny skies are here, and the heat advisory is right behind it until about 8 p.m. because we're going to get temperature highs of 102, just might feel like 107, back down to 81 this evening. It is currently about 80 degrees, feeling like 84. Now, that's your traffic and weather, and I'm Kirby Lozano for the Ricky Smiley Morning Show on 97.9 The Beat.
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3: 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Two active accidents right now, starting off in Addison of Dallas North Tollway, northbound at Beltline Road. We have an accident with the right lane blocked. Stop and go traffic back to Alpha. It's about a 5-minute delay in Dallas off I-30 westbound at Munger Boulevard / East Grand. Another accident with the right lane blocked. Stop and go traffic back to St. Francis. It's about a 12-minute delay. 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They've got back-to-school supplies as low as 25 cents, up to 40% off select tech and more at staples.com/back-to-school. Staples, that was easy. Officially into the sunny day expected for today, and we got that heat advisory coming right behind it too. Temperature is 102, just might feel like 107, back down to 81 this evening. It is currently 81, feeling like 86. Now that's your traffic and weather, and I'm Kirby Lozano for the Ricky Smiley Morning Show on 97.9 The Beat.
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4: 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Only one active accident right now in Addison off Dallas North Tollway northbound at Beltline Road. That accident does have the right lane blocked. Stop and go traffic back to Royal Lane. It's about an 18-minute delay. And your weather report is brought to you by Mothers Against Drunk Driving.
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4: Officially all up in that sunshiny skies expected for this sunny day coming our way with that heat advisory back in at 2 till about 8 p.m. because we got temperature highs of 102, feeling like 107, back down to 81 this evening. It's currently 82, feeling like 87. Now that's your traffic and weather, and I'm Kirby Lozano for the Ricky Smiley Morning Show on 97.9 The Beat.
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0: Cruise 2026 will set sail out of Miami October 26th, and we on a brand new ship, the Virgin Voyages. Resilient lady, man. Oh, my God. Listen, I'm going to be your host, man, and our next guest will be there, too. He is the legendary voice of the Barcades, Funk Master himself, the one and only Larry Dotson. Hey, man, good morning, man. How you doing, Larry?
1: Good morning, guys. How are you?
0: Man, we happy to have you, man, and you've been on a cruise several times, and for somebody who has never been on a cruise, tell everybody what it's like.
1: Oh, it's incredible. Let me tell you something. This is where black folks need to be, I'm telling you.
0: Yeah.
1: It's amazing. I know I've been on the cruise now for at least 10 different times, and it's always amazing. It's full of surprises, and a lot of daytime and a lot of nighttime stuff going on, too. But more than anything, it's going to be funky this time.
2: That's right. Now, you're going to bring that funk. So the One Voyage Cruise is a party with a purpose, okay? And when I think of funk music and songs like Freak Show on the Dance Floor and Shake Your Rump to the Funk, what kind of performance can we look forward to seeing from y'all on this cruise?
1: It's OG time. I'm telling you, we're going to be in the beautiful Bahamas, and I got all my funky friends with us. SOS, Confunction, One Way featuring Al Hutton, the original Lakeside, Ohio Players, and you know, I'm gonna be bringing you all that Barcade stuff. Shake Your Rump to the Funk.
0: Oh,
1: it goes. Anticipation.
3: Come on.
1: Hit and Run. She talked to me. We've had 20 top 10 records, and I'm gonna play them all.
4: Oh my gosh. Okay. So since you've been on the cruise so many times, what is one of your fondest memories from the cruise with us? Now, I heard a time Frankie Beverly did something special for you on the cruise.
1: Yeah, it was in the middle of my last performance, and it happened to be on the cruise. And in the middle of the performance, Tom and Frankie Beverly and all the guys in the band, they all came on stage, and they stopped the performance, and they had a big cake. And, it was a teary-eyed moment. And I thought it was just really amazing. But that's just one of the many, many wonderful thoughts I have with the cruise. There's some funny stuff that goes on, some stuff we can talk about and some stuff we can't talk about.
4: But
1: it is totally amazing. I'm telling you, there is nothing, no cruise like it. Nothing.
0: Nothing.
5: Now, Larry, nothing. I mean, you named half of the songs that I love the most, honey, but one in particular, I love Freak Show on the Dance Floor. Now, me and my friends used to love that one, honey. That was one of our favorite songs.
1: That's been one of our biggest records, along with Move Your Boogie Body and
5: yes.
1: Holy Ghost,
5: honey.
1: Probably, if I don't do that one,
5: they're
1: going to throw milk cartons at me.
5: See, right, baby. Your love is like the Holy Ghost, honey.
0: Like the Holy Ghost.
1: There you go. It's really, really amazing. I just admonish everybody who ain't got a ticket, who ain't got a cabin, please, please, please, because we're going to be in beautiful Bahamas and Nassau, and we got the masses of funk, and we're going to be doing all. You ain't going to have no concert like this. Where can you go and see SOS, Confunction, One Way, Larry Dotson, the Barcades, Original Lakeside, Ohio Players? Where can you go and see all that in one night?
5: In one night.
4: That's right.
5: So now, Larry, now I know you got a lot of style. So now, what are some of the things that you're going to definitely be packing when you're getting ready for the cruise?
1: Packing nothing but three pairs, some real, real, real skinny. Some real, real skinny bathing suits that I used to wear.
2: Not three pairs skinny bathing suits.
3: Sorry, Mike.
5: That's all right, Jim.
2: All right now. So look, there's a lot of.
1: You know, I said I used to go wear.
2: Oh, okay. I thought you was going to be showing out on the cruise. So there's a lot of history.
1: Hey, I'm going to be sharp now. You can bet when I hit that stage, I'm going to be bright and light, okay?
2: I know, that's right. You heard that, Gary?
5: I know, bright and light. There we go.
2: How do we keep funk music alive today?
1: Well, first of all, we got to make sure that these radio stations really give us a chance. I mean, we still making some really, really, really good music, all of us OGs. And just really make sure that we call the radio stations and really request all those songs that we grew up on. You know, because if the DJs don't play them, people don't hear them. You know what I'm saying? That's one way. But you know what? Still go on the internet and download them. I'm sure you guys got plenty of memories of some of the songs that I just mentioned.
4: Oh, for sure.
0: Man, so excited, man. The One Voyage Cruise is going down 2026. 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And performing this year, we got the Legends of Funk, the SOS Band, Al Hutson, in One Way, the Ohio Players, Lakeside. 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
1: I think we play on October 29th, yeah, when we stop there in Nassau.
0: Man, we're so happy to have you, man. Larry Dawson, let everybody know how people can follow you.
1: 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How about that?
0: 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Y'all give it up for Larry Dawson, legendary voice of the Marques. 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
14: 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I'm Taylor, and TT's here too. 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

0: 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I do want to make sure you're prepared. If you are going to go through Louisville, if I-35 East southbound, the off-ramp to Highway 121 Sam Rayburn Tollway, there is some ramp restrictions due to a disabled vehicle. Some stop-and-go traffic back to business 121. It's about a 7-minute delay. 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A beautiful sunny day coming our way with a little bit of a heat advisory back in it too. Temperature highs of 102, feeling like 107, back down to 81 this evening. It's currently 82, feeling like 86. Now that's your traffic and weather, and I'm Kirby Lozano for the Ricky Smiley Morning Show on 97.9 The Beat.
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11: Dr. Harrison, I'm out here dating. Why does it always seem like I'm always dating? I can't keep one, can I?
12: They can't keep you.
11: Okay, I know that's right. Okay, but listen here, though. Let me tell you about the last one. It wasn't just this, but this had something to do with it. He had tartar buildup.
12: For real?
11: For real.
12: Yeah.
11: I mean, that means that you don't go to the dentist every 6 months.
12: You don't respect yourself. How could you respect
11: me,
12: your girlfriend?
11: And kissing him felt weird because I'm not going to get into it.
12: I get it.
11: But I just visualized his tartar. It is so, why is it so important to go to the dentist every 6 months?
12: Oh my God. I don't have enough time to tell you. There are new cancers that come out literally every year by established journals that you get Alzheimer's early, stomach cancers early, mouth cancers early, heart attacks early. If you have a heart attack, you got to come 3 or 4 times a year because that calculus that builds up in your mouth can get in the bloodstream and it blocks arteries. And it's a real thing. Mm. You will have more energy after you get cleanings. Come get your teeth cleaning somewhere.
11: 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Please go.
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17: Yo, Dallas Fort Worth and Space Boy Fresh, 97 on the beat. And I got my attorney, Josh Alexander from J. Alexander Law at 1-800-INJURY right here with me. 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
10: 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Mo3 is on his sixth album since he passed away. Remember the Biggie Duets album?
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9: You better say here. 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
10: You know what I mean? 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
12: Traffic. 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Handful of active delays right now, but the biggest one right now is in Dallas. 535 East northbound at Dallas North Tollway, we have an accident with the center lane blocked. Stop and go traffic back to East 8th Street. It's about a 12-minute delay. 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Got the sunshine for the sunny day expected for today with that heat advisory back in it too. We're talking temperature highs of 102, just might feel like 107, back down to 81 this evening. It is currently about 83, feeling kind of like 88. Now that's your traffic and weather, and I'm Kirby Lozano. Tap into me in my socials at SKIRBY Lozano, ESKIRBYLOZANO, for the Ricky Smiley Morning Show on 97.9 The Beat.
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0: Third Time by Cardi B, right here on 97.9 The Beat, home of the all-new Ricky Smiley Morning Show. And my name is Jazzy Black. Welcome to The Kickback, sending you peace and light on this Tuesday. Love waking up with a hookup, okay? I got some tickets to go see my girl Ella Mai, and if you're trying to get up in the concert and be in there booed up, or not booed up, just maybe singing a song, 920, I will come on the radio, tell you exactly what time and what you need to do to get hooked up. But stay right here, because tomorrow we are shutting down the movie theater, and we want you to come on down and kick it with us.
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3: 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Hold up.

97.9 B, we try to have you singing your heart out at the Ella Mai concert. She's going to be here on Tuesday, August 4th at the Texas Trust CU Theater in Grand Prairie. And coming up at 9:35, you are going to hear Ella Mai come on the radio and give you that hotline number. Only thing you got to do, pick up your phone, call us, and be caller number 9. It's that simple. And you get a pair of tickets. You ain't going to go by yourself. Here's T.I. Let him know.

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Oops right here on 97.9 The Beat. Just remember who put you on. Coming up in less than 5 minutes, we got your chance to win those tickets to go see LMA too. But don't worry, I'm going to come right back and remind you and let you know what you need to do to win. Here's Kehlani with Folded.

up in less than 3 minutes. You about to hear LMA come on the radio. Be calling number 9 when you hear that hotline number. And I got you on a pair of tickets so you can see her live at the Texas Trust CU Theater. Here's Skillet Baby and Chris Brown with Face Card.

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0: 7 9 to be. Who am I speaking with?
1: Aria Fisher.
0: What's up, Aria? You ready to go see LMA?
1: Yes, I am.
0: Girl, I got you these tickets. You my caller number 9, queen. Welcome. We're going to have us a good time Tuesday, August 4th at the Texas Trust CU Theater in Grand Prairie. And you're going to get a pair of tickets, so you ain't got to come by yourself, friend, okay?
1: Yes, thank you so much. I love Ella Mae.
0: Me too. What she say? Bye to...
1: A Buddha.
0: And girl, look, I got plenty more tickets to give away, but we got to let the city know the next chance they can win.
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0: Show, and you're in the Kickbacks with Jazzy Black. Hey, coming up at 11 o'clock, you know, today I show love to local entrepreneurs, and I'm really excited to be speaking with someone who is creating a really unique experience here. You know, we got all kinds of stuff to do in Dallas, but this is very different. Her name is Mariel Velasco. She's the founder of Invítame, and she's basically bringing, like, true Mexican culture to Dallas and adding some razzle-dazzle with some art, some conversation, some games, and I think you're going to want to experience this. So meet me here at 11 o'clock so I can give you those details. 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
4: 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We had corn flakes, and that was it. And if my mama bought sugar, we was able to put a little sugar on it.
0: And it go right to the bottom of that bowl.
4: Yep. It sure did.
3: You didn't need no sugar. 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
0: So it's Jazzy Black and Amy Witherite from 1-800-CHUCK-WRECK. Amy, I seen something on Facebook I wanted to tell you about.
5: 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What is it?
0: 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And it was just really sad because she was like, can't nobody help me? 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

0: spoken. 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And you're in a kickback with Jazzy Black. And I'm excited to welcome my new friend to the show. She is curating a really cool experience here in the city. You know, some dinners, I feel like you just go and you want to get full and you want to go home and you want to take a nap. But what you're doing is creating an entire experience that brings together food, culture, and conversation. So I'm really excited to be welcoming my girl, Marielle Velasco, to the building. What's up? Welcome to the Kickback, girl.
1: Hey, I'm excited to be here.
0: Okay, so can you give everybody a long story short about who you are?
1: I'm a small town girl. You know, don't start the song behind me, but I grew up in a really rural town in Oregon called Sayo. And my family immigrated there from Mexico. So I'm first generation.
0: Wow.
1: And growing up, I grew up in the restaurant industry. That's what my parents did. Kind of led me to where I am now, building Invítame.
0: And what exactly is Invítame?
1: It's an immersive experience where you get to come, sit down, play some games, eat incredible food by Chef Will. Is really, he is that guy. So
0: different.
1: The food, yes, like it, that food is just incredible. And the games and little experiences throughout the way and little Spanish words that I try to add throughout the night helps build that communication of, you know, meeting a stranger from across the table.
0: I love that. And one thing I think is really cool about this whole thing is you're not bringing out, you know, your basic quesadillas and enchiladas. You going deep in that Mexican cuisine bag with Chef Will.
1: Like, he's really humble about some of the dishes. When he told me about the mole,
0: What's that?
1: It's just like decadent chocolatey sauce that is like 22 ingredients. Like, it is not an easy thing to make. It's super complex. I will tell you, those dishes have been outstanding. He's really pushing the boundaries, the chile relleno. And, you know, it is traditional, but at the same time, adding little twists and turns to these dishes that modernize them.
0: I know, that's right. And it still tastes like love. Well, look, what's one thing that people should know before they pull up to an Invítame dinner?
1: Like, it is grandma's table. Anyone is welcome. Like, I don't want anybody to think that you have to be this, like, influencer or come dressed in a certain manner or, you know, show up in a kind of way. Like, put yourself out there. I think that's the most beautiful thing about community is how welcoming it is. And I will tell you, like, I don't care who you are, like, come say hello to me. You know, I'll dance with you if you come to Invítame a Bailar. Yeah. Like, I just want it to be a space where everyone can truly feel themselves.
0: That's what I'm talking about. If you're looking for a unique experience, date night, if you ain't got no friends here, come on out. This is going to be the place to come and build some community. Let everybody know where they can find you online, look at the pictures, get the vibe, and reserve their spot for this Friday, because people be up in there. Look, I'm going to tell you now, it's invit.ame. That's invit.ame. Invítame on social media. Pull up this Friday. I'm gonna be up there. So I'm gonna get my little salsa shoes. I can get up there and do it. Sometimes I got two left feet, but you know what? We're gonna get out there and make it happen. Thank you so much for coming by, Marielle. We got more hip hop on the way.
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0: Tell me about that.
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7: Because people matter.
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4: 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I'll discuss next on the Daily Play with Joy Taylor.
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7: This is the Daily Play with Joy Taylor. The Patriots traded for A.J. Brown this offseason, reuniting him with the coach that drafted him, Mike Vrabel. Brown's time in Philadelphia was marked by constant friction, both reported and stated, between A.J. and just about everybody on the Eagles. Despite that, Brown said that Coach Vrabel ripped him. A ball he thought A.J. should have caught hit the ground. He said, Braves doesn't care about style points, and I don't either, so maybe he thought I was trying to get the crowd going. 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
2: You know, I was sipping on some wine the other day myself.
3: Yeah, for sure.
2: I drank it straight out the bottle, though.
3: Me too, yeah, I'm still good.
2: Cool. Papa Ron judged me.
3: Listen, I check this out. I'm going to do the glass for the camera. The glass for the camera, but I'm hood.
2: You know what I said? Yeah. What I did.
4: I mean, he was like, yeah, bro, last night I had a glass of wine.
2: I didn't say glass. Don't lie. I said some wine.
4: I didn't say glass. Yes,
2: yeah,
4: I mean, that's wine. I was feeling good. I'm thinking he over watching like a Lifetime movie or something. Yeah. With his feet curled up behind him on the couch.
3: I'm the wine.
2: He said, sitting on my stomach.
4: Sitting on his feet on the couch like this.
3: Nah, the wine just be cool. I mean,
2: so it's cool for the homies to have some wine as long as it's out the bottle.
3: Man, listen, I'm out the glass too. I'm still here.
2: Okay.
4: All right, well, y'all heard it here, y'all. If fellas, if y'all want to kick back and unwind with a glass or a bottle of wine,
2: with Zay and Chief.
4: So let me
3: ask you this.
4: Y'all have it.
3: I'm going to ask you this here. What honey go be tripping about me sipping some wine out the glass?
2: None.
3: It's all of them knuckleheads that's tripping. All that the glass. Man, them honeys go be like, hey, man, where mine at? You know what I'm talking about?
5: He's sophisticated.
3: Yeah, where mine at?
4: Don't drink out this dog.
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0: Drake with Shebang right here on 97.9 The Beat, home of the all-new Ricky Smiley Morning Show. And you're in the kickback with Jazzy Black. So I just want to have some real talk on the radio because, you know, sometimes people be tripping and I just want to make sure that, you know what I'm saying, my people good. So you might have seen people joking online, but, you know, sometimes people be taking this stuff real serious about the cyclospore skinny trend. And I just want to be the voice of reason for a second. Some folks are posting about eating the contaminated lettuce on purpose to catch the parasite and lose weight. Now, we all know that is just dumb, okay? That is just dumb. The cyclospora does not burn fat, okay? It causes severe diarrhea and dehydration and stomach cramps, and in some cases can land you in the hospital. Don't do nothing stupid. I know people personally that known people that have caught that parasite, and it is nothing to play with. The other thing is that this thing is not over. Now, while Texas isn't one of the main states in the federal investigation, health officials are still monitoring cases here and recalled that shredded iceberg lettuce with the Best Buy dates through August 3rd should still be thrown away. So I just want to say your health is not risking over a trend. Again, just don't do it. Eat the salad because it's healthy, not because you trying to get sick and think it's going to make you lose weight. All right, I just wanted to put that PSA out there. Coming up at 12 o'clock, we got that Lunchbox Mix with DJ Wire, plus a chance for you to win some free tickets, a family four-pack to go to the 2026 Universe Soul Circus. So stay right here. We finna turn up and make a win out of you and the whole fam. It's 97.
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8: I used to think about immature things. 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

Watch out now, DJ Y. You really got me getting sitting in the studio. I was thinking on the pop lock and drop it came on. Like, when was the last time you pop locked and dropped it? You know, and I just want to put this out there to all my ladies. If your knees ain't, you know, like too crazy, if you know, after 30, everything just started changing, man, just go in the restroom when you get home sometime tonight, lock the door, and see how many times you can pop, lock, and drop it, and then call me tomorrow and let me know. And I'm going to do it too, but if you get hurt, don't blame me. I was just trying to do something. What do you know? I keep turning me up. We got them Universal Soul tickets on the way too.

0: It's Ricky! 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

0: done got on TikTok. They was in here trying to make me pop, block, and drop it because I talked about it on the radio. Not doing that anymore. I got on my cute little skirt today. So I was like, man, let me wait till I got on my, you know, my good drop, pop, and lock, and pants. But look, we got part two of the Lunchbox Mix on the way. Some more turn up. Plus, we got a chance for you to win a family four-pack to go to the Universe Soul Circus. Celebrating 32 years of fun under the big top. It's going down over at the Shops at Redbird, August 6th through the 23rd. And all you have to do is be listening out for Ricky Smiley. He's going to come on the radio and talk about him being shot out of a cannon and something crazy. Just when you hear that hotline number, be calling number 9. And I got you and the fam inside the Universe Soul Circus right here on 97.9 The Beat.
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0: 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And that's the sound of a fraud alert from Wells Fargo flagging a charge for a pricey restaurant in Paris. Considering Claire isn't in Paris right now, that seemed odd to the bank and to Claire. Two taps later, Claire says nope to the charge and Wells Fargo is on the case. However you make money work, Wells Fargo can work with that.
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14: 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Hey, boy, Bow Wow in the building.

0: this is Ricky Smiley. And you know what I'm going to do? 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I can't wait. I ain't scared.
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0: Vincent, you live, but your caller number 5, brother. I need caller number 9 to get these service tickets. Call me right back.
1: All right.
0: 844-787-1979. I got a family 4-pack so everybody can go to the Universal Circus. Ain't nobody getting left at home. We on our way. And it's on me one time. Hit your Dougie. Caller number 9. I'm waiting on you, friend.
2: It's a big B. My Dougie. She say she like my Dougie. I'm fresh. My Dougie. I'm fresh.

0: speaking with?
1: It's L.A.
0: What's up, L.A.? Where you calling me from?
1: I'm calling from Plano, Texas.
0: Already play no words. Wait, no. I got you these tickets to go to the Universal Circus, though, brother. Congratulations. You my caller number 9.
1: For real.
0: We've been having us a good time. It's happening over at the shops at Redbird. We are celebrating 32 years of fun. Have you been to the Universal Circus before?
1: No, I've never been before.
0: You're going to enjoy it. It's an all-black circus. They bring out the Caribbean Carnival. They bring out the BMX riders. They be having skaters. They be hanging on to each other by their necks. It's crazy. I ain't going to lie. You're going to have a good time.
1: Oh, yeah. I'm looking for that. I'm planning on taking my girls. They've been wanting to do something.
0: That's cool. You sound like you want a little cotton candy, too. You like cotton candy?
1: Yeah, I love cotton candy.
0: I love that. Well, look, we're going to have some more tickets to give away. But I want you to be the one to tell everybody when that can happen for them.
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7: Records that when you hear them, you know it's Dallas. 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

0: If anything, we need to be doubling, tripling up on the water. The way this Texas heat is coming down. That was Tyla, right here on 97.9 The Beat, home of the all-new Ricky Smiley Morning Show, and you're on the kickback with Jazzy Black. Want to put this bug in your ear that my girl Amy Witherite from 1-800-TRUCK-RICK coming through with $2,500 to pay your rent, man. We ain't stopped. 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It's thebeatdfw.com. Just let us know in a few words how much it costs, you know what I'm saying, what you need. Hopefully me and Amy be calling you this week so we can bless you with a little extra money. All right, I'll give you a few minutes so you can check that out. Also, you need to come and check out tomorrow. We shutting down the Studio Movie Grill. We got a few seats left if you want to come and kick it with us and have a good time. I'm going to be hosting a happy hour with DJ Queen Agnes, and it's just going to be a good time.
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0: Yo, it's Tyler the Creator. All you need to be doing this summer is listening to 979 The Beat. I don't know what y'all doing, man. Y'all ain't doing it right if y'all not listening to 979, man.
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4: 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Cream Chaser.
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Young Miami Spin Ed right here on 97.9 The Beat, home of the all-new Ricky Smiley Morning Show. Big shout-out to my girl Amy Withright from 1-800-TRUCK-RICK. She says she's ready to spend a little something, $2,500 in rent. So if you entered in for your chance to win, we finna get ready to call you. I got her on hold right now. We can find us a winner. Hold on real quick.

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1: Hello, can I speak to Chaney Camacho?
0: Yes, this is her.
1: 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I've got my girl Amy Witherite from 1-800-TREK-RAKE on the phone, too. We heard you was trying to get your rent paid.
2: Oh, my gosh, yes. Yeah, hey, Chaney, tell us a little bit about it. Sounds like you're working really hard. You're trying to take care of all those kids you got, and the bills are just piling up.
0: It's been really hard, and, well, what is your rent usually each month?
3: So I'm currently staying with a friend right now, and I split the rent, so I paid that person like $500.
2: Yeah, did you have to move in with your friend because you lost your other housing?
3: Yes.
2: Yeah, we get it. I wish there weren't as many people that Jazzy and I have talked to. They're in the same scenario.
3: Right now, I'm trying to just save up to eventually get there.
2: Yeah, I hear you. Well, yes. Jazzy, we got to help her out, don't we think? We got to have 1-800-TRUCK-RAKE give you at least $2,500 to put you in some new housing or catch those bills up. What do you think about that?
0: Oh, my gosh, yes, thank you. Yes, thank you so much. That is so amazing. Shout out to 1-800-TRUCK-RAKE
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18: What's your reality? What's your reality? What's your reality?
1: Mi nombre es Jazzy Black with Amy Witherite and 1-800-TRUCK-RAKE. You didn't know I was bilingual, did you, Amy?
7: Clearly, I did not, Jazzy. Mm-hmm. That was very impressive.
1: Thank you.
7: What does that have to do with our spot today?
1: Well, I don't know. I just thought I would do something creative. But I was wondering if you could tell me a cool story, because I like your stories.
7: I love it. I love it, Jazzy. So let's talk about You Can't Make This Up, because I couldn't have made up that Jazzy was going to speak Spanish to me today.
1: Mm-hmm.
7: But this keeps happening in our cases. You know, we take these depositions of the truck drivers. And yet again, the truck driver did a videotape deposition while he was driving his 18-wheeler.
1: Horrible.
7: Do you know how many rules that breaks?
1: 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Distracted driving, taking your hands off the wheel.
7: Yes. It breaks all the safety rules. And so you can't make this stuff up, Jazzy.
1: Oh, my gosh. You know, you just never know what to expect. Like my Espanol. Just in case you get hit in an accident unexpectedly, call my girl Amy Witherite at 1-800-TRUCK-RAKE.
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0: That was Cardi B with Airtime right here on 97 Out of Beat, home of the all-new Ricky Smiley Morning Show. And you're in a kickback with Jazzy Black. I got to take a moment to send a special thank you to Chef Turks, who popped out at the station today. Brought us some lamb chops and some cheesecake. I don't want you to pull all your secrets out about your, what they call the wings, the honey? The
1: honey drip wings.
0: The honey drip wings. Crazy.
1: Yes, that's my signature sauce, honey drip.
0: Do you have some other flavors and stuff that you do too?
1: The lemon pepper.
0: Mm-hmm.
1: The honey drip lemon pepper.
0: Oh.
1: Of course.
0: Ooh.
1: Henderson wings.
0: Mm.
1: Yes, so, hey, you name it, I got you.
0: And how can people listen and get them something to eat?
1: Majority of this private catering.
0: Gotcha. Well, I ain't gonna lie, these are some of the best lamb chops I have ever had. You can see what it's looking like on our Instagram at 97.9TheBeat. And for people that want to book with you, where can they find you?
1: They could contact me on Facebook, Instagram, TikTok, or you can text me, error code 251-229-9270. I'm under Chef Turk.
0: That's love. Thank you again, Chef Turk. And look, coming up at 3 o'clock, you know, we posted on the corner with Incognito and DJ Mrs. I did leave them a slice of that strawberry Oreo cheesecake, so they ain't got to have no attitude with us. And they can show y'all a good time on this radio. But stay right here. It's on the way. It's 97.9 The Beat.
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10: Yeah.
3: He got gold teeth, right?
10: Okay.
3: So how do you brighten those up?
10: You don't. There's a lot of people that prefer gold. People get gold braces when they come to med dentistry.
3: What?
10: And a lot of times people will go gold for a while.
3: Uh-huh.
10: It's always men that have gold teeth, right?
3: Right.
10: But they crack me up because 5 years later, they'll come in and give veneers. They'll do that full flip-flop of gold teeth to perfect teeth.
3: White teeth.
10: And so they treat their teeth like the fashion ornaments they are.
3: So here's the deal.
10: Go do the most. You want your gold teeth? We'll give you gold teeth.
3: But when you done with
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3: gold
10: teeth, I think they're going to come back in style.
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10: 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Either way, we'll do it for you. I'm not judging. I'm not judging. 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
6: 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That's where it was. So when these young dudes came up with an idea to make some songs where people could laugh, have fun, and it was sarcasm with silliness with those dances at first. And at one point in DFW, if you did not have a dance that went to your song, you might as well kiss it goodbye, because there's no way you can compete with these dudes with these high energy songs that had a directions. But we had to let you know, fight go with it. 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
19: Yo, Dallas Fort Worth and Space Boy Fresh, 97 on the beat. And I got my attorney, Josh Alexander from J. Alexander Law at 1-800-INJURY right here with me. Josh, the biggest soccer tournament in the world is in our backyard, man. 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
0: Man, if you're looking to do something real nice for you and your old lady, you thinking about renewing your vows, proposing, or just making some new memories.
1: Or if you single and you trying to mingle.
0: Hey, man, get ready for that One Voyage cruise. Getting ready to set sail October 26th through November 1st.
1: Now, they're going to have activations. We're going to have live concerts. We're going to have meet and greets. Everything that you could think about doing, it's going to be on this show. Okay? One Voyage. Reserve your cabin right now by calling this number, 214-495-1963.
0: It's the Resilient Lady. And the way DJ Missus and myself been talking about this cruise is for the saints and the sinners.
1: Yeah, we turning up, baby. It's something for everybody on that One Voyage.
0: A saint used to be a sinner.
1: Uh-huh.
0: And then a sinner still got time to be a saint.
1: Hallelujah.
0: That's why we got T.I., Rick Ross, the Commodores.
1: And we going to mix it up with some Pastor Mike Jr., Ja'Kalen Carr, Erica Campbell, and more. So reserve your cabin today. 214-495-1963.
0: Shout out to our captain, Ricky Smiley.
1: Dang it.
2: 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The biggest show in the city.
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1: What's up?
0: We're not have no job without you listening, so comment, like, and subscribe to our YouTube channel.
1: Post it on the corner. Everything is spelled correctly. We got something for everybody on the channel, so go check us out ASAP. Don't have us looking like no lames.
0: Not at all. Please and thank you.
1: Thank you.
0: Boosie is slated to stop by the studio this week, DJ Mrs.
1: For real?
0: Boosie is having a all-white and black pool party. He's also about to do a trail ride.
1: Ooh, Boosie can't get enough of that pool.
0: So he want to come on, man. He want to come through.
1: Well, you know, when we interview people and we tell them, our platform always open to you. Just let us know when they want to come. When I tell you.
0: Who the top three?
1: T.I.
0: Yeah.
1: Boosie. And who the third?
0: Who the third sit by that? Always come up here, bro.
2: Always comes up here.
0: They always up. You, hey, we say that to all the guests, but T.I. Boosie.
1: T.I. Tip and Boosie.
2: Actually, I got to give you this nugget. You know he on back coming back on the show. Jacquees.
0: Jacquees.
2: Yeah, definitely.
1: Y'all want to know who used to be like that? NLE Chopper.
0: Woo!
1: We talked to NLE Chopper 4 or 5 times. It's on the YouTube. Posting on the quick. I post it every time. And you can see how many times Boosie done been up here. You can see how many times T.I. versus Tip done been up here.
0: He gonna show up today.
2: You done said it three times. You done said it three times.
1: Y'all done said it. He on the way.
0: His name, he gonna be right back.
1: What y'all said about the king? You know what? We gonna say, no. We gonna say T.I., the Harris family, and Boosie.
2: Mm-hmm. There it is.
0: Them folk gonna come up here, bro.
1: They overly use the platform that's open, but that's what we posted on the corner for.
0: For sure. So if you got a song you want to hear, you know somebody celebrating a birthday, you can hit us up right now, 1-844-426-POTC. And while you're on our YouTube channel, go watch our interview with Spike Lee.
1: Right now.
0: Go watch our interview with Mona Leo.
1: Mm-hmm.
0: Bun B was up here.
1: Jada Waiter.
0: Come on. Mike Clark Jr.
1: Saucy Santana.
0: It's a lot of good folks. I walked in today. Sit Five said, man, do you know you put Sissy Santana on now?
1: Yeah.
0: I said, yeah, that used to be her name.
1: Yeah.
0: Hey, find out how that conversation went with me and Saucy Santana when you get on our Instagram and our YouTube.
1: Damage control.
0: He will. He will.
2: Brothers and sisters.
1: Santana said it himself. That used to be his name.
0: Yup, Quiet on the Creek. Mm-hmm. It's the biggest show of the city. You post it on the corner.
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2: Yesterday, I watched New Jack City. 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
3: 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Real?
2: I've never seen it all the way through. Yesterday, I got a chance to do that. So it got me to thinking, like, some movies, when I see them, I have to sit down, whatever I'm doing. When Juice come on, I'm sitting down. I don't care what I'm doing.
4: Classic.
2: What about you, Shani?
3: See, that's one. Juice, Waiting to Excel.
2: Ooh. Ugh.
3: Yeah.
4: That's a good man, Savannah.
3: Yeah, Waiting to Excel. Whitney Houston is in there.
2: That's true.
3: Look,
2: that's true.
3: We get to see classic. Her do her thing again. But then one of my other favorites, Love Jones. That's one of my favorite movies of all time.
4: Love Jones is good.
2: Jack Frost.
4: I like Life. Let's Do It Again, I think it is.
2: Oh, that's Bill Cosby.
4: Bill Cosby.
2: Let's do it again. And JJ from Good Times in that, too.
4: Yeah. That's a good one.
2: The trendsetter, OG Ron C.
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13: 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And Dr. Harrison, I know you do veneers, right?
14: Yes.
13: And a lot of famous people get veneers.
14: Yes.
13: You know,
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13: Perfect smile.
14: Oh, you're famous people.
13: Oh, you flexing?
14: But they don't want me to say who they are.
13: 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You just said that.
14: That means the famous people pay to get their teeth. They ain't get that free work at Men.
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13: I don't have veneers, but I got nice teeth.
14: Yeah, right.
13: And that's because I stay at Mint Dentistry.
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14: Let me interrupt you, because everybody that comes to Mint, they either need whitening or veneers. And I know that that's a harsh comment. 99% of the people just need whitening.
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14: And that means you got great teeth.
13: I got great teeth.
14: But make them white. It's beautiful. And if you don't got great teeth, we'll give you veneers.
13: Hello.
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26: Now, we all know better. 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
1: And DJ Missy.
0: And we are the biggest show in the city because you always keep us turned up.
1: Period.
0: DJ Missy, you know my favorite time of the day.
1: Topic of the day.
0: Yes. What you got for us today?
1: So do you think it's pressure on being an entrepreneur?
0: Yes.
1: Why you say that?
0: In the words of Cat Williams, I gotta make the pizza, bake the pizza, deliver the pizza. Papa John's!
1: For real, I'm telling you. And social media, I feel like, you know, they are pushing more people to get outside of the 9-to-5, like, you know, going to work for the quote-unquote man.
0: Yeah.
1: You know, and getting it out the mud for yourself. But to me, personally, everybody ain't meant to be an entrepreneur.
0: Agreed.
1: And, you know, we need some people to go to work.
0: For sure. We need architectures.
1: For sure. We need plumbers. Mechanics.
0: Yes, real bad.
1: Doctors. Lawyers.
0: Please. Scientists.
1: Officers.
0: We need that. But the entrepreneur world, yes, like, I think that's really difficult because you got to be your marketing team, your HR team.
1: Mm-hmm.
0: You got to be the talent, the worker.
1: Mm-hmm.
0: Open the stove, close the stove.
1: Yeah, you got to be there through and through. Losing sleep. Waking up earlier. It's so much going into being an entrepreneur. Like, I got so much respect for people that got businesses just starting in businesses that are successful and even the businesses that failed.
0: Yeah.
1: Because that was hard.
0: Imagine being an entrepreneur. You have a $250,000 day and then your bills is $251,000.
1: You know what I'm saying?
0: Staff paid, everything good.
1: I seen a post earlier that said, you'll have $27 in your pocket one day to turn around and have $67,000 and then turn around and it be back down to zero.
0: Sound like the life of an entrepreneur.
1: Mm-hmm.
0: We want to hear from you entrepreneurs. Call us right now, 1-844-426-POTC. And tell us,
1: is there pressure on becoming an entrepreneur?
0: It's posted on the counter.
2: Big congratulations to my dog Incognito and my boo DJ Mrs. on having the number one show in the city. The biggest show in the city. It's Lotto.
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0: Ricky House, honey, you do not stay long because your patient gets
1: shot. You saw me pull that mop out the other day?
0: Yes, honey. Yep,
1: y'all see that video out right now? I pulled that mop out. When I come in there with that mop bucket, y'all, I mean, we trying to clean it. We already cleaned up the kitchen. Y'all just linger. Don't linger. They be lingering.
2: Yes.
1: Come in there with that mop bucket and some pajamas on the ass and say, hey, what y'all getting ready to do?
3: It's the Ricky Smiley Morning Show.

0: friend do.
1: POTC, who it is?
2: Yo.
1: What's up?
2: What's happening? Incognito posted on the corner.
1: My dog, AP, representing the Vine 9.
3: No, that's right. So, look, AP, I got a topic of the day. Do you feel like it's pressure on becoming an entrepreneur?
2: Oh, yes, it is. There's so much you got to worry about. You still got to juggle your own life, juggle everything in life, man. It's hard out here for a man.
3: Ooh, I'm telling you. Sometimes, you know, you really got to give them entrepreneurs a pat on the back because they be working,
2: you
3: child.
2: You do, man. They be needing hugs, man. We be needing hugs.
3: We be needing hugs. Here, I know that's right.
1: That hard. Keep up turned up. AP Love.
2: Hey, baby. What's up?
1: It's the biggest show in the city. Join us on our topic of the day.
3: Who is this?
4: This twin. Yes. Only reason why I say that because it depends on what reason you're going for. Like, if you know you're going in business and you know you want to take care of your business and your family, you want to make sure you don't want to let your family down and be there when they need.
5: 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Congratulations to Incognito and DJ Mrs. Y'all deserve it for having the biggest show in the world. 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
11: We got Big Wheel Records in here. And shout out T-Love, Rizzo. The iconic record, Bump This In Your Cadillac, started the whole Dallas movement, and TDK got the story on how he discovered it.
12: Rizzo gave me some other songs, but I heard this is Bump This In Your Cadillac. I said, because Big used to come over every day, we play Xbox. I'm just going to play it while you're over here. I ain't going to say who it is or nothing. But Big and I took it to the mix show meeting.
11: Yeah. It was a no-brainer. And it went from there. It got on the radio. It got in the mix show. 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Then it went, for those, my radio people out there, went to a power.
13: 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But he said that was the record. And he took it to Bink. They got it to all the other DJs. We started burning it up in the clubs. It wasn't no quick move. Every DJ y'all had at the time.
11: Yeah, we was all out.
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11: Yeah, we was all outside. Shout out GG's one time.
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2: Yo,

BFW, it's time to shut the airways down. If you want to win tickets to go to the State Fair Classic September 26th at the Cotton Bowl, it's one of the biggest events of the year. First thing I need you to do is follow me on Instagram at DJ Don Perignon. And then the next thing I need

They tryna cover it up like a quilt. 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That's just how I do the sauce and the spill. 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These

0: 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Who it is?
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0: Hey, you calling number 9.
2: So that means you're on the way to the Cotton Bowl for the State Fair Classic 2026.
1: Yes, sir. I appreciate that. I'm excited. I'm grateful.
0: Now, what's the biggest show in the city?
1: Posted on the corner.
3: 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I've got my girl Amy Withright from 1-800 Truck Rig. 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
3: 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Thompson Law recovered the lion's share of some of the largest settlements in Texas. 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
0: Man, if you're looking to do something real nice for you and your old lady, you thinking about renewing your vows, proposing, or just making some new memories.
1: Or if you single and you trying to mingle.
0: Hey, man, get ready for that One Voyage cruise. Getting ready to set sail October 26th through November 1st.
1: Now, they're going to have activations. We're going to have live concerts. We're going to have meet and greets. Everything that you could think about doing, it's going to be on this show, okay? One Voyage. Reserve your cabin right now by calling this number, 214-495-1963.
0: It's the Resilient Lady. And the way DJ Misses and myself been talking about this cruise is for the saints and the sinners.
1: Yeah, we turning up, baby. It's something for everybody on that One
0: saint,
1: Voyage.
0: A saint used to be a sinner.
1: Uh-huh.
0: And then a sinner still got time to be a saint.
1: Hallelujah.
0: That's why we got T.I., Rick Ross, the Commodores.
1: And we going to mix it up with some Chester Mike Jr., Jacqueline Carr, Erica Campbell, and more. So reserve your cabin today. 214-495-1963.
0: Shout out to our captain, Ricky Smiley.
1: Dang, yeah.
2: Incognito. Oh. Incognito. Oh. Okay. The biggest show in the city.
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1: What's up?
0: I'm not having no job without you listening, so comment, like, and subscribe to our YouTube channel.
1: Post it on the corner. Everything is spelled correctly. We got something for everybody on the channel, so go check us out ASAP. Don't have us looking like no lames.
0: Not at all. Please and thank you.
1: Thank you.
0: Boosie is slated to stop by the studio this week, DJ Mrs.
1: For real?
0: Boosie is having a all-white and black pool party. He's also about to do a trail ride.
1: Ooh, Boosie can't get enough of that pool.
0: So he want to come on, man. He want to come through.
1: Well, you know, when we interview people and we tell them, our platform always open to you. Just let us know when they want to come. When I tell you.
0: Who the top three?
1: T.I.
0: Yeah.
1: Boosie. And who the third?
0: Who the third sit by that? Always come up here, bro.
2: Always comes up here.
0: They always up. You, hey, we say that to all the guests, but T.I., Boosie.
1: T.I., Tip, and Boosie.
2: Actually, I got to give you this nugget. You know he on back coming back on the show. Jacquees.
0: Jacquees.
2: He'll definitely.
1: Y'all want to know who used to be like that? NLE Chopper.
0: Woo!
1: We talked to NLE Chopper 4 or 5 times. It's on the YouTube. Posting on the quick. I post it every time. And you can see how many times Boosie done been up here. You can see how many times T.I. versus Tip done been up here.
0: He gonna show up today.
2: You done said it three times. You done said it three times.
1: Y'all done said it. He on the way.
0: He said it now. He gonna be right back.
1: What y'all said about the king? You know what? We gonna say, no. We gonna say T.I., the Harris family, and Boosie.
2: There it is.
0: Them folk gonna come up here, bro.
1: They overly use the platform that's open, but that's what we posted on the corner
0: for. For sure. So if you got a song you want to hear, you know somebody celebrating a birthday, you can hit us up right now, 1-844-426-POTC. And while you're on our YouTube channel, go watch our interview with Spike Lee.
1: Right now.
0: Go watch our interview with Mona Leo.
1: Mm-hmm.
0: Bun B was up here.
1: Jada Waiter.
0: Come on. Mike Clark Jr.
1: Saucy Santana.
0: It's a lot of good folks. I walked in today. Sit by, I said, man, do you know you put Sissy Santana on now?
1: Yeah.
0: I said, yeah, that used to be her name.
1: Yeah.
0: Hey, find out how that conversation went with me and Saucy Santana when you get on our Instagram and our YouTube.
1: Damage control.
0: He will. He will.
2: Brothers and sisters.
1: Santana said it himself. That used to be his name.
0: Yup, quiet on the creek. Mm-hmm. It's the biggest show of the city. You post it on the corner.
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8: Yesterday, I watched New Jack City. 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
1: 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Real?
8: 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Yesterday, I got a chance to do that. So it got me to thinking, like, some movies, when I see them, I have to sit down, whatever I'm doing. When Juice come on, I'm sitting down. I don't care what I'm doing.
9: Classic.
8: What about you, Shani?
10: See, that's one. Juice, Waiting to Excel.
8: Ooh. Ugh.
10: Yeah.
9: That's a good man, Savannah.
10: 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Yeah. Whitney Houston is in that.
8: That's true.
10: Look,
8: that's true.
10: We get to see classic. 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
9: I like Life. 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
8: Oh, that's Bill Cosby.
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8: Yeah, let's do it again. And JJ again. From Good Times in that, too.
9: Yeah. That's a good one.
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7: 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And crazier than ever.
1: When I was growing up, my mama didn't let us sing that song, Chuck Berry's song, My Ding-a-ling. She said, you cannot sing that song, and we couldn't even hardly
0: listen to it. When I was a little bitty boy, my grandmother bought me a cute little toy. Silver bells hanging on the string. She told me it was my ding-a-ling. And Gary, you probably listened to it a little too much. Now you're doing the damn thing.
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